Sounds which matter. Footsteps upstairs. Arguing upstairs. Hang on. Don't you live in a bungalow? Oh, and real music. That matters too.

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0: top stories this hour. Sir Keir Starmer will try to regain control of the political agenda later with a series of announcements focused on the cost of living and local communities. Rachel Reeves is expected to announce free bus travel for children during August and plans to cut tariffs on some food products. The Defence Secretary's praised the professionalism and bravery of the crew of an RAF jet which was intercepted by Russian planes last month. The British aircraft was carrying out a routine flight over the Black Sea. The two other jets came close enough to trigger its emergency systems. Our defence editor Deborah Haynes says it could have been catastrophic.
1: I understand that a rivet joint typically flies at about 500 miles per hour. There's up to 30 crew on board, so just one mistake by those Russian jets could have been absolutely deadly.
0: Three sisters who died after being found in the sea near Brighton last week have been named. Jane Adetoro and Christina and Rebecca Walters were from the Uxbridge area of London. The family of a woman living in Northamptonshire who was found in the boot of a car says more needs to be done to bring her killer to justice. Harshita Brella was discovered in November 2024. Her husband, Pankaj Shlamba, who's been charged with murder, is believed to have fled to India. Harshita's sister, Sonia Dabas, says officers should set an example.
2: We also want for the extradition because, you know, we need to be set an example for the others. It's not easy for others to just kill and run away from here. It's a stigma on UK police.
0: Aston Villa are celebrating their first major trophy in three decades after winning the Europa League with a 3-0 victory.

against Freiburg in Istanbul. Villa will show off their trophy on an open-top bus parade through Birmingham this afternoon. And Southampton say they're in a painful moment after their appeal against expulsion from the Championship playoff final was thrown out. They'll also receive a 4-point deduction next season. From Sky News, I'm Daisy Steele.

0: El primer fin de semana del verano marca el tono de toda la temporada. 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Mañana.
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0: The top stories this hour. The Chancellor will unveil new measures aimed at easing the cost of living later. Children aged between 5 and 15 in England will be able to travel on local buses for free throughout August. Rachel Reeves says support's being targeted where it's needed most.
1: This is fully costed and will be fully funded. It's going to cost £40 million, and I think that is the right decision to help families with the cost of living this summer. I know that the summer can be expensive for families with children, with the kids off school for 6 weeks.
0: Three sisters who died after being found in the sea near Brighton last week have been named. Jane Adetoro and Christina and Rebecca Walters were from the Uxbridge area of London. The UK is providing up to £20 million in aid to stop the spread of Ebola in Central Africa. More than 130 people are thought to have died with the illness in the Democratic Republic of Congo and Uganda. Some social media platforms have agreed to introduce new anti-grooming measures following pressure from the media regulator. Snap, Meta and Roblox will tighten controls on who can contact children online. But Ofcom

0: Qualcomm says it's concerned TikTok and YouTube aren't making changes to the algorithms behind their content feeds. Gareth Hill from the Molly Rose Foundation says what Molly saw online before taking her own life shows just how dangerous these algorithms can be.
1: What we saw from the content which Molly saw on social media was really striking was the intense depression content, the suicide and self-harm material that was being bombarded at her, and she saw 2,100 posts on Instagram alone in the months before her death.
0: Aston Villa are celebrating their first major trophy in three decades after winning the Europa League with a 3-0 victory against Freiburg in Istanbul. Villa will show off their trophy on an open-top bus parade through Birmingham this afternoon. From Sky News, I'm Daisy Steele.

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0: The top stories this hour. Sir Keir Starmer will try to regain control of the political agenda later with a series of announcements focused on the cost of living and local communities. It follows ongoing speculation over a possible leadership challenge from Greater Manchester Mayor Andy Burnham if he wins the Makerfield by-election. Chancellor Rachel Reeves is expected to announce free bus travel for children during August and plans to cut tariffs on some food products.
1: This is all about trying to help families with the cost of living. We recognise that things are tough. Inflation has come down, but I recognise that things are still tough for families.
0: The Defence Secretaries praised the professionalism and bravery of the crew of an RAF jet which was intercepted by Russian planes last month. The British aircraft was carrying out a routine flight over the Black Sea. Some social media platforms have agreed to introduce new anti-grooming measures following pressure from the media regulator. Snap, Meta and Roblox will tighten controls on who can contact children online. But Ofcom says it's concerned TikTok and YouTube aren't making changes to the algorithms behind their content feeds. Three sisters who died after being found in the sea near Brighton last week have been named. Jane Adetoro and Christina and Rebecca Walters were from the Uxbridge area of London. Unai Emery says Aston Villa's Europa League triumph is just the start of success at the club. They beat Freiburg 3-0 in Istanbul to end their 30-year wait for a trophy. Emery says he won't stop pushing for more glory.
2: We are enjoying each moment and we are working hard to achieve improves and to get this trophy is one strong step forward we are doing.
0: Southampton say they're in a painful moment after their appeal against expulsion from the Championship playoff final was thrown out. They'll also receive a four-point deduction next season after admitting to spying on the training sessions of rival teams. From Sky News, I'm Daisy Steele.
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0: top stories this hour. The Chancellor will unveil new measures aimed at easing the cost of living later. Children aged between 5 and 15 in England will be able to travel on local buses for free throughout August. Rachel Reeves says support's being targeted where it's needed most.
1: This is fully costed and will be fully funded. It's going to cost £40 million, and I think that is the right decision to help families with the cost of living this summer. I know that the summer can be expensive for families with children, with the kids off school for 6 weeks.
0: The Defence Secretary's praised the professionalism and bravery of the crew of an RAF jet, which was intercepted by Russian planes last month. The British aircraft was carrying out a routine flight over the Black Sea. Some social media platforms have agreed to introduce new anti-grooming measures following pressure from the media regulator. Snap, Meta and Roblox will tighten controls on who can contact children online. But Ofcom says it's concerned TikTok and YouTube aren't making changes to the algorithms behind their content feeds. Gareth Hill from the Molly Rose Foundation says what Molly saw online before taking her own life shows just how dangerous these algorithms can be.
2: The suicide and self-harm material that was being bombarded at her, and she saw 2,100 posts on Instagram alone in the months before her death.
0: The UK is providing up to £20 million in aid to stop the spread of Ebola in Central Africa. More than 130 people are thought to have died with the illness in the Democratic Republic of Congo and Uganda. Aston Villa are celebrating their first major trophy in three decades after winning the Europa League with a 3-0 victory against Freiburg in Istanbul. Villa will show off their trophy on an open-top bus parade through Birmingham this afternoon. And Southampton say they're in a painful moment after their appeal against expulsion from the Championship playoff final was thrown out. They'll also receive a 4-point deduction next season after admitting to spying on the training sessions of rival teams. From Sky News, I'm Daisy Steele.

something else. The afterworld. A world of never-ending happiness. You can always see the sun. Day or night.

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18: 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I didn't ask what happened to the original hamster. Best not to know some things.
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0: The top stories this hour. And Prince William's held an amazing night for Aston Villa after they were crowned Europa League champions. He was in the crowd in Istanbul as Villa got past Freiburg 3-0 to lift their first major trophy in 30 years. These fans were watching from Birmingham, where there'll be an open-top bus parade this afternoon.
1: As a Villa fan for 45 years, that was absolutely unbelievable.
2: Villa third eye, it was just amazing.
1: Brilliant. Epic.
3: Armada, look at the Irish to the Villa fans.
2: My children are second best. Is that good?
0: Elsewhere, the government's set to announce a raft of measures later to help families across the UK struggling with the cost of living. They'll include things like free bus travel for children in England during the summer holidays, as well as further measures to cut food costs. Prime Minister Sir Keir Starmer tells us they're trying to ride out the impact of the Iran war.
4: When global instability drives up prices, it's hard-working families who feel the impact. That's why we're stepping in.
0: The Chancellor will set out the plans in Parliament later. Some social media platforms have agreed to introduce new anti-grooming measures following pressure from the media regulator. Snap, Meta and Roblox will tighten controls on who can contact children online. It comes as a group of MPs is urging the government to ban social media for children. Southampton have pledged to respond with humility, accountability and determination to put things right after their appeal against expulsion from the Championship playoffs was thrown out. They also face a four-point deduction next season after admitting to filming the training sessions of rival clubs without permission. Middlesbrough are now confirmed to take their place in Saturday's final against Hull. And Elon Musk's company, SpaceX, could become the first company to make a $1 trillion debut on the stock market. It's one of the most anticipated share sales in history.
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0: Cloudy and breezy across many northern and western areas with some rain, getting warmer and sunnier as we move through the day with highs between 18 and 24 degrees. That's the latest. I'm Andrea Fox.
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0: Thursday, the 21st of May, 2026. Hello, good morning, and welcome along to the Dave Berry Breakfast Show on Cool Sword Day. What are the chances? Because yesterday we did the cool badge section for the first time in a long time, and part of it was producer Old Swiss handing in the badge because his wife insists it is time for him to put away his Game of Thrones replica sword into the shed, even saying it out loud. Yeah. It's for good cause, though. It's because they are expecting their first baby.
1: Yes, they are.
0: Best breakfast show news of the year.
1: Lovely news.
0: We are so thrilled. Yeah. But it is definitely time for the House of Tarly Heartsbane to go into the Wicks shed.
1: Finally, get rid of it. Have you ever owned any swords, any ornamental swords in your house?
0: I'm not a loser, mate.
1: Some cross samurais.
0: Oh, yeah.
1: A lot of people used to have them in
0: their think
1: houses.
0: He's also. I don't want to be. Have you got a dueling pistol as well?
2: I do, yeah.
0: Oh, he does!
1: Oh, wow.
0: Are you going to put that in the shed when the baby comes along?
2: Yeah, it's going to have to be a big shed.
1: Oh, wow.
0: Oh, that is amazing. What else have you got then? So you've got the Heartsbane House of Tarly broadsword, one dueling pistol, or...
2: Two dueling.
1: Really? So you can
0: we can't have a duel.
1: Yeah.
0: We can't have a duel. You've just got one, can you? Yeah. It's unfair.
1: What?
0: And what else?
2: Another sword and then two bows and arrows.
1: I think, should we call someone?
0: How have we hired this guy?
1: That is a real red flag.
0: Let me just have a quick look at his CV when he applied for the job. It doesn't say anything about owning a crossbow on it.
1: Of weaponry on his wall. And he carries a Swiss Army knife around with him every day. What is your problem?
0: He's obsessed. I think we need to let Child Services know about this before it even happens. Sorry. Okay, it's on with the show.
3: I'm a addict.

0: Coming up before seven, we have a bit of 8-bit. Yet again, I've taken a song from an artist that we respect here at Absolute Radio. So much so, I have shoved them into the cartridge slot at the top of a Nintendo Entertainment System. And if you can figure out which band or artist it is that's getting the bit of 8-bit treatment, well, a reusable, heavily branded breakfast show sippy cup could be yours. The Mega May Madness rolls on, because tomorrow you could scoop a staggering £500,000. 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
2: The Chancellor's expected to suspend tariffs on food items like chocolate and biscuits later. Rachel Reeves will unveil her plans to tackle the cost of living crisis. The plans include giving children free bus passes during the month of August. Some social media platforms have agreed to introduce new anti-grooming measures following pressure from the media regulator. But Ofcom says it's concerned TikTok and YouTube aren't making changes to the algorithms behind their content feeds. The UK is providing up to £20 million in aid to stop the spread of Ebola in Central Africa. The funding will go towards supporting frontline health workers and improving infection controls. And you could soon buy shares in Elon Musk's company, SpaceX. Plans to float on the US stock market could see the company become the biggest listing in Wall Street history.
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4: History for Aston Villa. They are Europa League champions and they did it in spectacular style, beating Freiburg 3-0 in Istanbul, including a couple of worldy goals. 20,000 Villa fans were in Turkey to witness the win, including Prince William. For those who couldn't make the trip, thousands watched on at the Utility Arena in Birmingham, and here's some very happy fans.
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7: 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So yeah, even better.
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4: They'll be showing off their trophy on an open top bus parade through Birmingham this afternoon. Southampton have pledged to respond with humility, accountability and determination to put things right after their appeal against expulsion from the Championship playoffs was thrown out. They also face a 4-point deduction next season after admitting to filming the training sessions of rival clubs. Middlesbrough now confirmed to take their place in Saturday's final against Hull, and Alice Capsey starred with the bat as England took a 1-0 lead against New Zealand in their 3-match T20 series ahead of this summer's World Cup. She hit an unbeaten 74 runs as the host chased down a target of 137 in Derby.
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2: Cloudy and breezy for some with some outbreaks of rain, becoming warmer and sunnier later with highs around 18 to 24 degrees.
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0: your background music for this morning's giveaway is Gonzo, No Tambourine.
1: Ooh. Oh, yeah. We've been using this for a while.
0: I do prefer it to the tambourine version.
1: Yeah, yeah.
2: What's the tambourine done to upset you? God, those poor old tambourine.
1: God, they got rid of that. Yeah.
0: Okay, it is a bit of 8-bit. I've taken a band or artist that we admire and I have given them the full retro gaming treatment. Can you tell me who this is?
1: Yes, I think I do know it.
3: Oh, yeah.
0: Yeah?
3: Yeah, finally.
1: Yeah,
3: it takes a
1: while to kick in, wouldn't it?
0: Here we go again.
1: Yeah, yeah. Ladies and gentlemen, welcome to Phoenix Nights.
0: It is, isn't it? The first half of it is bingo, and then the second half is the actual song in 8-bit form.
1: Yes. It's a lovely version.
0: It is, isn't it? And Gonzo, No Tambourine. Who is that?
1: You want to do this whole show? Name all the bits of background music.
0: It's the
1: big
0: behind the curtain the listeners want.
1: Yeah, no other DJs do this.
0: I just get so many DMs about it.
1: Yeah, what is
0: What's
1: that?
0: The background music,
1: I want to play it at home.
0: How can I get it out of the music library?
1: It's all there for you, the whole BMG world away. You can do what you want with it. It's copyright free. It's there for everyone.
0: I don't like it.
1: It's not
0: side of the
1: we have to pay for it. Oh, you have to pay a subscription. Yeah. Sorry.
0: So basically, Matt's lying to you all. And luckily, the Hypebeast Woman executive producer Mark was here to swoop in at the last minute and just save you all getting sued or spending all of your life savings on background music. Let me play it for you. Let Uncle Dave pay for this on your behalf. Let's Gonzo. There you go.
1: There you go.
0: Now, can you stop encouraging people to do things
1: that they don't want to do is
0: illegal and they can't afford to do?
2: Can someone give Matt a rap over the knuckles with a tambourine?
1: Yes, I think I need one.
0: It's the only way he's going to learn. So anyway, who was that on a bit of 8-bit? If you want to win a sippy cup, call right now on 0330 123 1215. That is 0330 123 1215. You've got until 6:42 to get in touch. 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

0: It is Thursday morning. Welcome to the Dave Berry Breakfast Show, where we've just had a message in from a listener saying, Dear Dave, unfortunately, I've spent all of my children's inheritance on background library music. Thank you, Matt. It turns out the subscription fee to access such background music is rather expensive. Again, if you could just stop encouraging people to do that would be great. Let me do it for you. So moments ago, not only did that happen, but I played you this. Band or artist who's globally loved, but we've shoved him into a Nintendo. Who is that? Joining us right now on line one, we have Dan. Good morning, Dan.
1: Good morning, Dave. Good morning, team.
0: Dan, welcome along to the show. Dan is painting his front room. He's doing it whilst listening to us via the main station, but every now and again moves on over to Absolute Radio 90s, and there's nothing wrong with that. Dan, who is it on a bit of 8-bit, please?
1: It's the great Mr. Springsteen.
2: What a delivery.
0: I don't know how I feel about it.
2: The boss man.
0: Here he is, indeed, born to run. Be the one, the only. Here he is with the bandana dangling from the back denimed pocket. Tis the man. Mr. Bruce of Springsteen! Well done, Dan. You've got yourself a sippy cup. Congratulations. Tomorrow for you early birds, it's all about a Wix gift card that's worth, yes, you've guessed it, £250. Well done, Dan.

0: It is Thursday morning. Welcome once again to The Breakfast Show. What is the name of that guy? What is his name?
1: It's the great Mr. Springsteen.
0: That's it. Thank you, Dan. It's the great Mr. Springsteen, of course. I knew that because this is where real music matters, which is why, FYI, you can listen to Ben Burrell celebrating the 30th anniversary of the Manic Street Preachers album, Everything Must Go. It's a special documentary. Ben loves making a special documentary, doesn't he?
2: Yeah.
0: No one does it like that, lad. And you can listen on demand right now on Rayo. Coming up on The Breakfast Show, well, let's get the money out of the way, shall we? Because we have got your chance to win huge on Make Me a Winner. Tomorrow, we're going to give somebody £500,000. Oh, yes, we are. Let's talk music. 10 Weeks of Tickets is back next. We're going to be playing Wetter Leg yet again. Your chance to see Wet Leg live.
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13: At the third stroke, the time from BT will be 6 o'clock precisely.
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0: The Chancellor, Rachel Reeves, will unveil new measures aimed at easing the cost of living later.
1: This is all about trying to help families with the cost of living. We recognise that things are tough. Inflation has come down, but I recognise that things are still tough for families.
0: Children aged between 5 and 15 in England will be able to travel on local buses for free throughout August. Ministers are also looking at cutting tariffs on more than 100 food products, including biscuits, chocolate and dried fruit. Some social media platforms have agreed to bring in new anti-grooming measures. It's after pressure from the media regulator. Snap, Meta and Roblox will be tightening up controls. Gareth Hill from the Molly Rose Foundation says what Molly saw online before taking her own life shows just how dangerous these algorithms can be.
2: What we saw from the content which Molly saw on social media was really striking, was the intense depression content, the suicide and self-harm material that was being bombarded at her. And she saw 2,100 posts on Instagram alone in the months before her death.
0: The UK is providing up to £20 million in aid to stop the spread of Ebola. More than 130 people are thought to have died with the illness in Central Africa. The funding will go towards supporting frontline

0: will go towards supporting frontline health workers, improving infection controls and disease surveillance. New trials are going to be launched to look into the way that fit notes to sign people off work are issued. 11 million letters are written up in England alone each year. Under the plans, patients could be referred to community health workers or supported by a separate service. And SpaceX has announced plans to float on the US stock market. It could become the biggest listing in Wall Street history and push Elon Musk's personal fortune above $1 trillion. Company filings, though, reveal billions in losses and mounting legal costs.
1: Absolute Radio Sport.
2: Aston Villa have ended their 44-year wait for a European trophy after winning the Europa League. They did it in style, beating Freiburg 3-0 in the final in Istanbul. Watched on by the future King of England, Aston Villa boss Unai Emery is being called the Europa King, having now won the trophy five times. And he says he's proud to deliver success to the club again.
3: Was something they are missing it, the support, and not for Champions League or for something, is for a trophy. And achieving this one is something make us so happy.
2: Villa will be showing off their trophy on an open-top bus parade through Birmingham this afternoon. Now, Southampton have pledged to respond with humility, accountability and determination to put things right after their appeal against expulsion from the Championship playoffs was thrown out. They'll also start next season with a four-point deduction after admitting to filming the training sessions of rival clubs without permission. So it's confirmed Middlesbrough will take their place in Saturday's final against Hull. And Alice Capsey hit an unbeaten 74, which saw England take a 1-0 lead against New Zealand in their three-match series as they continue preparations for this summer's T20 World Cup.
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0: Cloudy and breezy for some with outbreaks of rain, becoming warmer and sunnier later with highs around 18 to 24 degrees.
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0: It's Absolute Radio. Funny Thursday morning. Welcome along to The Breakfast Show. The time is exactly 10 minutes past seven. So here he is, the social ammunition. It's Matt Dyson. Yes, Matt, what's going on?
1: We start with home life. When one half of the relationship wants to have a long chat, but the other half just wants to zone out and relax, okay? It's a subject of...
0: Don't laugh too loudly, guys.
2: Sorry.
0: That never happened.
2: You know they can hear us.
1: We can all relate to this. It's the subject of a great clip from Plowrog on TikTok. Here she is asking questions for when your boyfriend is busy and or tired. It's excellent.
3: Do you think a dust particle sees the Hoover as a prison or more just a space to hang out with like-minded individuals? Would you prefer for us to be two oranges next to each other in the same bowl or two adjacent segments in one orange? Would you rather be ostracised or ostrich-sized? If you had a Pokemon, do you think you'd feel bad putting it in the ball? If you had to pick one of your fingers...
0: I can feel myself saying, I've got an early start.
3: It's turned into an exact copy of it. Which would you choose? Would you rather be wheat or chaff? In your opinion, how many unfortunate events constitutes a series? How much squash do you think you could drink in a day if you knew it was important? If you woke up tomorrow as a cat, would you still have a shower or would you clean yourself the cat way?
4: This is like me on holiday when I'm bored.
1: Yeah. To be fair, these are great conversation starters.
0: Oh, yeah, they're all going to be like, text us throughout the rest of the year on the breakfast show.
1: Actually, wait a minute, I'm going to turn the football off. I want to discuss this. Ostrich-sized or ostracized, amazing. I love the work, yeah. And then Inspector Organ is back with another historical hip-hop banger for us all. Regular contributor to the Social Ammo. Listener Rebecca Jones has shared this with
0: me. Morning, Rebecca.
1: Thank you, Rebecca. It's about a chapel of ease. What's one of those, I hear you cry? It's an auxiliary church building in rural areas in the 11th century. You probably know that, Dave.
0: I know that, yeah.
1: So people had small local churches they could go to rather than going to the big ones. So it's chapels of ease mixed with the notorious B.I.G.
0: Wow.
5: Which

0: egg down to less than a day. E's for the elders, E's for the weak, small enough to hear the vicar speak. No grand facade, but a palpable peace. A little sanctuary, it's a chapel of ease.
1: Oh, yes, chapel of ease. Big Popper was a big fan. He loved an 11th century church. What he would have wanted. I'll share it on my Instagram stories. You'll be talking about it later on a Save Your Data.

0: It is Thursday morning and you join us here on The Breakfast Show right now as we continue our mission to compile a comprehensive list of the UK's unusual trust issues. Now, we need your help to do this, of course. The number, it ain't changed. It's 8-12-15. So far, you know, since we began this journey some months ago, and with your help, we know that you have some trust issues with people who constantly smile, who carry a comb in their pocket, people who close their eyes when they talk to you, especially when they raise their eyebrows so their eyelids are stretched over their eyeballs that they really protrude. People who don't move their arms when they walk. Of course, people with tiny mouths.
1: Of course, yeah.
0: People who wear their jumpers over their shoulders. Mm-hmm. People who lick their lips constantly when talking to you. And people who buy sandwiches or wraps from small franchised petrol stations.
1: The weirdest of the bunch so far, Matt.
0: So, that's the list thus far. There's many more, but I thought I'd kind of break it down a little bit for you. So we are continuing this mission today. You can join in right now. The list of the UK's unusual trust issues at 8-12-15. We'll get them on air shortly, but right now, this.
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21: It's slow now in Lancashire as you're east on the M65, an accident partially blocking the carriageway from Burnley at junction 11 up towards Briarfield at junction 12, and remains slow southbound on the M6 in Warwickshire from the M42 at junction 4 down towards an accident closing lane into Corley services. Queues in Essex heading through Great Braxted as the Malden Road is partially blocked southbound for an accident at Grove Farm Road, and long queues now in Kent heading down to Kings Hill on the Malling Road. The A228, that's because of repair works as we're at the A26 and the Merriworth roundabout.
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0: No repeats, 9 till 5. You'll be looking for the no repeat guarantee, love. Hang about, there'll be another one along soon.
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1: Yes, 10 Weeks of Tickets is back on The Breakfast Show. Over the coming weeks, we've got your chance to see Wolf Alice and Biffy and Fatboy Slim and go to the State Fair Festival and Transmit Festival. But this week, it's been about Wet Leg. And this morning, you can see them live in London as Wetter Leg returns. Matt, how's this been working?
2: Well, yes, it's time for Soggy Thighs once again. Take It to the Limit is back, but this time is on our laps where we put the vessel of undetermined size. So we fill said vessel from a jug of water. All you have to do is shout stop and get as close to the rim of the vessel as possible without spilling a drop over our legs. Two callers come live onto the show. Whoever stops closest to the top of the vessel will win. If you spill the water, your opponent wins. It's that simple.
1: So, who is going to potentially be getting wetter legs this morning? It is time to spin the player generator.
3: Player generator. Matt Dyson.
0: Andrea Fox.
3: Rich Williams.
1: It's going to be you, Matt.
3: Rich Williams.
4: Again.
1: Rich Williams.
4: Again.
1: Yeah,
4: you are determined to wet my legs. It's ridiculous.
1: I don't know what we've got against you.
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1: Rich Williams is in play on Wetter Leg. As Matt says, we are looking for two of you. Call right now on 0330 123 1215. That is 0330 123 1215. Is a pair of tickets. You've got till 7:40 to call us. T's and C's are online.
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0: Rich is making his way into the splash zone, getting ready to play Wetter Leg on your behalf. 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
9: It's slow now in Lancashire, as you'd east on the M65, an accident partially blocking the carriageway from Burnley at junction 11 up towards Briarfield at junction 12, and remains slow southbound on the M6 in Warwickshire from the M42 at junction 4 down towards an accident closing lane near to Corley services. Queues in Essex heading through Great Braxted as the Malden Road is partially blocked southbound following an accident at Grove Farm Road, and long queues now in Kent heading down to Kings Hill on the Malling Road. The A228, that's because of repair works as at the A26 and the Merriworth roundabout.
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0: Yes, 10 weeks of tickets is back. And right now we have your chance to see Wet Leg live at Alexandra Palace in London on the 10th of July as we play Wet Leg. So Rich has been chosen on the random player generator. We have a vessel of undetermined size sitting on his lap. We will fill the vessel with water. All you have to do is shout, stop! The caller who stops closest to the rim of the vessel will win. If you spill, your opponent wins instantly. And of course, Rich goes home with wet legs. And playing this morning, we have Harrison. Good morning, Harrison.
2: Good morning, Dave. Good morning, team.
0: Welcome to the show, morning, my Harrison. Man. And we have Mike online too. Hello, Mike.
3: Good morning, everybody. How are we doing?
0: Very good. Thanks, Mike. This is Harrison. Harrison, this is Mike.
2: Hello, Mike.
3: Harrison.
0: Something in common. Join us via Absolute Radio 90s every morning. The pair of them. We love that. Harrison, you are going first. We're going to commence the pour. You just need to shout stop. Are you ready to enter the splash zone?
2: I'm ready.
0: Okay.
4: I've strategically made a massive error here because I've got grey trousers on. Anything's
0: going
4: to really show up in it. Yeah.
0: Rich has let himself down at work again. Yeah, that's what they'll be saying. Okay, so Harrison, it's your chance to shout stop. Commence the pour.
4: Here we go.
2: Stop.
0: Okay, we're marking it off. We're resetting the jug. You did not penetrate the rim of the glass, which means you are in play. Okay.
5: Okay, he's reloading.
0: Mike, it's your turn to shout stop.
4: It's a lot of stress with the water around all the equipment.
5: Yeah.
0: I mean, I know none of us want to get wet, and we don't want any of the equipment to get wet, but the Hypebeast Womble, the way he moves back, he's like a firefighter. He's got his hose out.
4: Come over here.
0: It's a wall, guys.
4: Here we go.
0: Okay, Mike, it's your chance to shout stop. Commence the pour.
5: Wet leg.
0: Mike, great having your show. Harrison, congratulations.
2: Thank you.
0: A pleasure, man. Have yourself a lovely day ahead. And of course, there's one more round of wet leg tomorrow.
4: Can we bring in the Dyson Airblade?
5: I'm not blowing you dry.
0: Okay. And at 4 p.m. on the Home Time Show, Mumford & Sons in Hyde Park. Let's play a song, shall we? I think that seems like a good idea.

0: Welcome along to Absolute Radio on your Thursday morning. If you're just joining us, well, Rich Williams got proper wet in Wetter Leg. He's a hero to all. What I love as well, Rich even cleaned up after himself.
1: I know, yeah, he's very good.
0: He dried the whole area.
2: It looks like he's wearing a knee pad now where he's got a wet knee.
3: And look absolutely ridiculous.
2: Ridiculous.
0: Keeping it on the slightly soggy theme, I'm going to do that right now because we're compiling a list of the UK's unusual trust issues. And Paul got in touch saying, good morning, Dave, good morning, team. Trust issues, people that let cereal go soggy and soft eat it.
1: Yes.
0: That's a trust issue.
1: Yeah, it really is, especially when the milk's warm and then it's soggy.
0: You don't
1: horrible,
0: like that? No?
2: Okay. Smell.
3: I just want one exception, if you don't mind mentioning, a soggy Weetabix. You don't want that to be too crunchy. You need to let the milk do its thing.
0: You need to mix that in, don't you? A little bit. So keep them coming. As I say, we're continuing our journey into compiling the list of the UK's unusual trust issues. The number is 81215. And speaking of numbers, on the way, I'm going to give you all of the details that you're going to need to enter Make Me a Winner, because tomorrow, one person is guaranteed, like Pinky Swear, 100% guaranteed, to win £500,000.
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0: The government's set to announce measures later to help with the cost of living. They'll include things like free bus travel for children in England during the summer holidays, as well as cutting import tariffs on some food products, including chocolate and biscuits. Sir Keir Starmer tells us they're trying to ride out the impact of the Iran war.
1: When global instability drives up prices, it's hard-working families who feel the impact. That's why we're stepping in.
0: Yesterday, the Prime Minister confirmed the 5p cut to fuel duties being extended until the end of the year. It's to help drivers hit by rising fuel costs. Chris Arthur's a boss at a coach company. He's welcoming it, but thinks the government could have acted faster.
2: We look at the Republic of Ireland, we look at Austria, we look at Italy and Spain. They acted straight away whenever the war in the Middle East was causing hardship to people within that country. And I think that the UK government could have done more.
0: The Chancellor will set out the plans in Parliament later. Ofcom says it's still concerned that TikTok and YouTube are not safe enough for children. The regulator also says they haven't made changes to improve online safety. But Meta, Snapchat and Roblox have agreed to introduce stronger anti-grooming measures. Daisy Greenwell is the founder of campaign group Smartphone Free Childhood.
3: The average child in the UK is spending 3, 4, 5 hours a day on social media, according to Ofcom. Then what is it that they're not doing? They're not spending time with their family, with their friends, with people that love them.
0: The UK will provide £20 million to help contain an Ebola outbreak in the Democratic Republic of Congo and Uganda. The World Health Organization says there are now 600 suspected cases. New trials are going to be launched to look into the way that fit notes are being issued.

0: 11 million letters signing people off work are written up in England each year. And you could soon buy shares in SpaceX, and it could make boss Elon Musk a trillionaire.
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2: History for Aston Villa. They are Europa League champions and they did it in spectacular style, beating Freiburg 3-0 in Istanbul, including a couple of worldy goals. 20,000 Villa fans were in Turkey to witness the win, including Prince William. For those who couldn't make the trip, thousands watched at the Utilita Arena in Birmingham. And here's some very happy fans.
3: My day is the greatest day of my entire life because we just won the Europa League.
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5: 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Happy boyfriend as well, so even better.
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2: And they'll be showing off their trophy on an open-top bus parade through Birmingham this afternoon. Southampton have pledged to respond with humility, accountability and determination to put things right after their appeal against expulsion from the Championship playoffs was thrown out. They'll also start next season with a four-point deduction after admitting to filming the training sessions of rival clubs without permission. So it's confirmed Middlesbrough will take their place in Saturday's final against Hull. And Alice Capsey hit an unbeaten 74, which saw England take a 1-0 lead against New Zealand in their three-match series as they continue preparations for this summer's T20 World Cup.
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0: with more chances to win.
1: Oh my God.
2: I'm shaking.
0: Tomorrow, win £500,000 for Mega May.
3: Make me a winner.

0: Board the breakfast show this morning, and you're just in time to help us continue our mission to compile the UK's unusual list of trust issues. Steve gets us underway this morning. I don't trust people that put ketchup all over their chips rather than dip the chips into the ketchup.
1: Agreed.
0: You agree with that?
1: Fully. Well, then when you're picking up your chips, you're just going to get ketchup on your hands. What's the point in doing that? Makes no sense.
0: Says the man wearing the wet trousers.
2: Yeah. It does sog up the chips a little bit as well, actually, now you mention it. Yeah.
0: It's good to be able to control how much ketchup you have.
1: Yeah, totally.
0: Yeah, hence the dipping. Nessie in Doncaster goes one step further. She doesn't trust adults that use ketchup. She says should be a cut-off point.
2: That is madness.
3: Is it a kid's food? I don't know.
0: Well,
3: about
0: that's what Nessie believes it to be.
3: And what about mayo? I'm worried now about all the other condiments you could have.
0: I think ketchup is the most childish of all the condiments, isn't it?
1: Mayo's mature.
3: Yeah.
2: Strictly for grown-ups.
3: Yeah.
2: 18 plus condiments.
0: Yeah, at an 8th birthday party, they're not passing around the Dijon mustard, are they? Let's face facts, you know what I mean? Dave, I do not trust men who bare their feet in public. 100%.
3: Don't know about trust, I just don't want to see it.
0: Don't want to see
2: it. Put it away.
0: I don't trust people that start every sentence with the word basically.
2: Oh, yeah, there's a lot.
3: Well, basically, I think,
0: Lee in Manchester says, I don't trust men that walk into a public bathroom with three urinals and choose to use the one in the middle.
1: 100%.
2: Yeah.
1: Why would you do that?
2: Yeah, they're middle lane hoggers.
0: There's a system. Aww. There's a system here. It's you walk in and you go left.
2: Yes.
3: Right.
0: And then if left's already gone, you go to the cubicle.
2: Yeah.
0: Or you go right. Yes. Then if you absolutely have to, like you're at London Bridge train station, you go in the middle.
2: Only then in the middle, yeah.
0: Yeah, so we're with you, Lee.
2: That's the system.
0: Keep them coming. The number is 81215.

0: Dave and the team.
1: I don't trust anyone with a leather phone holder connected to their belt and sitting on their hip.
2: Do they still exist?
3: I've not seen them for a long time. That's like a cowboy, like with a holster.
2: Yeah. I mean, it used to be like for the old Nokias.
3: Yeah,
2: and
3: the
2: stuff,
3: Nokia leather cases. Yeah, or clipped to the belt.
2: Someone from IT with the Nokia. Yeah. But I mean, right. I suppose people do have their older people tend to have their phones in leather cases.
3: In the
2: like
3: leather
2: you,
3: wallets. Yeah, yeah, I don't have. No, I'm not of that generation, thankfully.
4: Can I be honest? Yeah. I saw one in a shop the other day, one of those leather wallets, and I thought that actually looks quite nice.
2: What's a clip to your belt?
4: Just a little leather. Oh, okay.
3: Don't do it.
4: I know.
2: Put your Oyster card in it and your bank card.
3: It's handy, isn't it? It protects the screen and you can keep your cards in there.
2: Let's just ruddy do this, guys. Come on, everyone. To the shops. Never, ever, ever, ever. That's four evers.
3: Wow.
2: Trust anyone who walks around with keys clipped to their belt loop. It's a passionate Scott Parsons
4: like a
2: in Shrewsbury. That's Scott messaging from E-Wing. thank you, Scott. Emma from Rayleigh. I don't trust people who win millions on the lottery and then just carry on living the same life. And I don't think she means remaining anonymous when you win big. Yeah. I think Emma's just saying people who just go back
3: they
2: to
3: just
2: work.
3: They still go to work knowing they've got loads of money.
2: You know, I might treat myself to a new leather phone holder, but that's all. You know, I'm done. I'm happy with just that. Now, this is massive from Brett. This is one of the biggest unusual trust issues I've ever had to add to the list. But on the list it goes. Brett from West Norwood says, good morning, Dave. Good morning, team. An old friend of mine used to say he didn't trust blonde men.
3: What?
2: What do you mean, yes?
0: Naturally, or with like frosted tips? Is that what we're talking about?
3: Yeah, men with highlights don't trust them. Yeah, 100%.
2: When they got the old sunny now before they went on holiday. Yeah, okay. So you can still join in. We are compiling that list of the UK's most unusual trust issues, and we're doing it at 8:12:15. But first, it's this. The Mega May Madness rolls on, because tomorrow you could scoop a staggering £500,000. Your bank account could be primed and ready for the long weekend. Now, if you've never played before, this is your sign. 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
25: Long delays in Lancashire as at east on the M65. The carriageway remains partially blocked from this morning's accident between Burnley at junction 11, up towards Bryfield at junction 12, and Lonkies now in Cambridgeshire on the A47. That's blocked in both directions between Woods Beach and Guy Hearn, following an accident there between the Cromwell Road and the Guy Hearn roundabout. Queues in Essex, as you'd north on the A12 into Colchester due to breakdown just north of junction 25 for Marks Tay. And it's slow now anti-clockwise on the M25 due to breakdown closing two lanes in the Dartford Tunnel.
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0: Top of the morning to you. Welcome to Absolute Radio, home to the No Repeat Guarantee. Yes, at 9 a.m. it is back. You will not be hearing the same song between 9 and 5, guaranteed. And right now, it's guaranteed we're going to hear some unusual trust issues as we continue our mission to compile the definitive list of the UK's alternative trust issues. And joining us right now, well, it's a follow-on because we began this morning. Mm. We've listened to Paul messaging in saying that he didn't trust people who eat soggy cereal.
1: Mm. Yeah.
0: And right now, joining us on line one is Sarah. Good morning, Sarah.
2: Good morning. Good morning.
0: Sarah, welcome along to the show. So, Sarah, there is somebody in your life who you don't trust. And unfortunately, that person is your husband. And why don't you trust him, Sarah?
2: Well, you've been talking about soggy cereal this morning. Mm. My husband not only eats soggy cereal, he pre-soaks it in a milk bath, lets it sit for about 5 minutes. Any milk that hasn't turned soggy in soggy cereal gets poured down the sink. What? He then sits and eats whatever concoction is left, soggy cereal.
3: Oh, my goodness,
4: just like a mushy bowl with no milk swimming around. Yeah, he's chucked that chat.
0: Just a mushy bowl.
1: What is he thinking?
2: Like a congealed cereal.
1: Oh, it's making me gag.
0: Yeah. Sarah, actually, you used the word monstrosity in your message into the studio, which is why we were so keen to get you on.
1: What's he doing? It's not like overnight oats, is it? It's got to be fresh and crispy cereal. What is he thinking?
4: Well, a milk bath as well.
2: He's actually sat beside me. He had no
0: put him
2: idea
0: on! Put him on right now!
2: Here he is.
5: Hello?
0: Hi. You know what you've done. You know who you are. Don't you try and twist us around your little finger. Oh, no, no, no. Monstrosity is the word that Sarah's using. What's your name, please?
5: Kieran.
0: Kieran. Listen, Kieran, welcome to The Breakfast Show. Thanks for being so bold in taking the phone. So when did you start consuming your cereal in this manner?
5: I've always done it since I was a child.
1: Okay.
5: Just don't particularly like milk. Right. So I tend to soak the cereal and pour the milk away and eat the soggy cereal.
6: Maybe.
0: Kieran sat in a lay-by going, how has it come to this?
1: Why am I being grilled about this?
6: I know you've done it since a child. Maybe now's the time to grow up a little bit. Do you know what I mean? Maybe now's the moment.
0: This is your intervention. There's 2.5 million of us here. We're doing it live on air. What's the cereal of choice? Because I'm thinking I could possibly let it slide if it's Cocoa Pops.
1: Mm. Yeah, possibly. Yeah,
4: but you're missing out on the chocolate milk then, aren't you?
0: Well, that's true. Berries, do you know what? I don't know what
5: berries.
0: I said.
5: I do like cornflakes. I actually pour honey all over the cornflakes as well, with the milk, just to give it a bit of flavour, and then pour the milk and
1: give it a soak.
0: It's so bleak.
4: It's like homemade crunchy nut.
0: Yeah. Hang on, can you talk us one more time through making your cereal in the morning?
5: Get the bowl out.
1: Yeah.
5: Get the cornflakes from the cupboard. Mm-hmm. Pour a large bowl of cornflakes into the bowl. Get the milk. Pour the milk into the cereal. Make sure it's fully covered. Mm-hmm. So it's borderline too much milk.
1: Okay.
5: Let it soak for about 2 to 3 minutes.
1: 2 to 3 minutes.
5: And then I pour the milk down the sink and eat the soggy cornflakes.
4: Do you need a sieve or...?
6: I feel sorry for the cornflakes in this.
1: So beautiful. This is not what Mr. Kellogg wanted. This is not what he intended.
0: Please give it up for our new best friends, Kieran and Sarah, everyone. Well done, guys. Thank you once again to Kieran and, of course, to Sarah. There we go. We are adding that to your list of unusual trust issues.

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0: Leicester Lonk is in Cambridgeshire this morning between Wisbeach and Guyhern on the A47. The carriage remains blocked in both directions from this morning's accident between the Cromwell Road and the Guyhern roundabout. And Kisland, Gloucestershire and Bentham on the A46 Sherdington Road, an accident partially blocking the carriage at Sandy Pluck Lane. It's slow in West Yorkshire, actually north on the M1, a vehicle fire partially blocking the carriage road just after junction 42 for Lofthouse. However, better is in Lancashire for the M65. That has reopened from this morning's accident just north of junction 11 for Burnley.
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0: to me.
1: Welcome along to The Breakfast Show, where 10 minutes ago I told tale of an international icon and friend of this show accidentally posting their mobile number on their social media. And the person in question is the one and only Mr. Liam Gallagher.
2: Yeah.
3: Oh, whoops.
1: Yeah. Yeah. So LG's quite prolific on X and on Insta, isn't he? And he's got millions of followers, and he's always very funny on there as well.
2: Yeah.
1: And he was doing something quite nice. His partner, Debs, is a huge Arsenal fan.
2: Yes.
1: And she was sporting her Dennis Bergkamp throwback jersey and arms thrust in the air. Liam took a pic of her and basically wanted to post in solidarity with his partner's team winning the league.
2: Yeah, nice thing to do.
1: But he did it in an unusual way. What did he do?
2: Well, I've never done this. It feels like quite an Alan Sugar style move, this, really. But he took a picture straight from WhatsApp and then shared it onto his Twitter, which means when you do that, it includes your mobile phone number underneath the image that you shared. So everyone, for a moment, until it was taken down, had Liam Gallagher's personal mobile phone number. So, I mean, he's going to have to change it now, surely. Yeah.
1: Someone called him for more tour announcements, but apparently he didn't have any news at this stage. He did confirm the documentary is going to be coming out soon on Disney Plus.
2: So
1: there's a lesson to us all taught by Liam Gallagher.
2: Yeah.
1: If you're going to be posting stuff straight from your WhatsApp, it will include your number. Yeah. And of course, congratulations to Debbie and all the other Arsenal fans out there once again on winning the league.

0: 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Still to come in the final 60 minutes of The Breakfast Show, the all-important details you require to enter Make Me a Winner. 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

0: The Chancellor, Rachel Reeves, will unveil new measures aimed at easing the cost of living later.
1: This is all about trying to help families with the cost of living. We recognise that things are tough. Inflation has come down, but I recognise that things are still tough for families.
0: Children aged between 5 and 15 in England will be able to travel on local buses for free throughout August. Ministers are also looking at cutting tariffs on more than 100 food products, including biscuits, chocolate and dried fruit. Elsewhere, Ofcom's concerned that despite requests, TikTok and YouTube haven't set out how they'll protect children from harm online. The regulator says neither's committed to significant changes, maintaining their feeds are already safe. Gareth Hill from the Molly Rose Foundation thinks there's only one answer.
2: A ban on personalised algorithms that drive out tsunami of harmful content to teens. A ban for under-16s on constant scrolling, constant play. These are features which the government must now come out strongly and regulate.
0: Meta, Snapchat and Roblox have agreed now, though, to bring in tougher anti-grooming measures. A government consultation on a ban for under-16s closes next week. There are warnings plans to expand nursery provision could fall short because of limited space and rising costs. A survey suggests 7 in 10 primary schools without a nursery are unlikely to open one. The government set aside £400 million with a target of creating 11,000 new nursery places by September next year. A new study suggests 1 week of radiotherapy is just as effective as a 3 week course for some breast cancer patients. Researchers at the Institute of Cancer Research followed more than 4,000 patients for a decade after treatment. And SpaceX has announced plans

0: and mounting legal costs.
1: Aston Villa have ended their 44-year wait for a European trophy after winning the Europa League. They did it in style, beating Freiburg 3-0 in the final in Istanbul. Watched on by the future King of England, Aston Villa boss Unai Emery has been called the Europa King, having now won the trophy five times. They'll be celebrating with an open-top bus parade through Birmingham this afternoon. Southampton's appeal against expulsion from the Championship playoffs for spying has been thrown out. They'll also start next season with a four-point deduction. Middlesbrough are confirmed to take their place in Saturday's final against Hull, and Alice Capsey hit an unbeaten 74 to see England take a 1-0 lead against New Zealand in their three-match T20 series.
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4: Cloudy and breezy for some with outbreaks of rain, becoming warmer and sunnier later though, with highs around 18 to 24 degrees.

0: It is Thursday morning. Thanks for joining us here on the Dave Berry Breakfast Show, a radio happening Monday through Friday, 6 till 10. And this morning, just after we came on air at 6, we couldn't believe that the radio gods were shining. Welcome along to the Dave Berry Breakfast Show on Cool Sword Day. What are the chances? Because yesterday we did the cool badge section for the first time in a long time, and part of it was producer Old Swiss handing in the badge because his wife insists it is time for him to put away his Game of Thrones replica sword into the shed, even saying it out loud. Yeah. It's for good cause, though. It's because they are expecting their first baby.
1: Yes, they are.
0: Best breakfast show news of the year.
1: Lovely news.
0: We are so thrilled. Yeah. But it is definitely time for the House of Tarly Heartsbane to go into the Wicks shed.
1: Finally, get rid of it. Have you ever owned any swords, any ornamental swords in your house?
0: I'm not a loser, mate.
1: Some couple of samurais, some cross samurais.
0: Oh, yeah.
1: A lot of people used to have them in
0: I think
1: houses.
0: He's also... Have you got a dueling pistol as well?
2: I do, yeah.
0: Oh, he does!
1: Oh, wow.
0: Are you going to put that in the shed when the baby comes along?
2: Yeah, it's going to have to be a big shed.
1: Oh, wow. Oh,
0: what else have you got then? So you've got the Heartsbane House of Tarly broadsword, one dueling pistol or...
2: Two dueling.
1: Really?
0: So you can have a duel. You can't have a duel. You've just got one, can't you? Yeah. It's unfair.
1: What?
0: And what else?
2: Another sword and then two bows and arrows.
1: I think, should we call someone?
0: How have we hired this guy?
1: That is a real red flag.
0: Let me just have a quick look at his CV when he applied for the job. He doesn't say anything about owning a crossbow on it.
1: Of weaponry on his wall. And he carries a Swiss Army knife around with him every day. What is your problem?
0: He's obsessed. I think we need to let Child Services know about this before it even happens.

0: We're making May mega with more chances to win.
1: Oh my God.
2: I'm shaking.
0: Tomorrow, win half £1 million for Mega May.

0: It is Thursday morning. You are listening to Absolute Radio, where, of course, real music matters, which is why tonight at 7, we are celebrating the 30th anniversary of the Manic Street Preachers album, Everything Must Go. We have another chance for you to relive their set that they did for our 10th birthday party at Shepherd's Bush Empire here in London. As I say, if you're a Manics fan, it is a must listen. It's tonight at 7. So, we paid out £400,000 last night to listener Shay, and tomorrow we have your chance to win £500,000. 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
1: I'm lost for words, if this is actually true.
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0: 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Lines close at 5pm tomorrow, then someone is going to win £500,000 by just answering their phone. 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
18: Absolutely.

It is Thursday morning. Thank you for choosing the only breakfast show in the world that offers up one set of talky bits. But you get to choose the playlist, yes, on your Thursday morning. Why don't you mix it up? I'm going to offer you something from the noughties, something from the 80s, and something from the world of country music. And we begin with this. Oh my God! Yes, Kaiser Chiefs and Oh My God is coming up on Absolute Radio Noughties. But I mentioned the 80s, and I'm not going to disappoint you. It doesn't get much more 80s than Matthew Wilder and Break My Stride, and that's why I'm playing it for you before 10. And now we dip our toes into the world of country music with Kelsey Ballerini. Dibs is on the way. If you don't fancy any of that, well, there is much, much more to choose from. The choice is yours. 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

0: 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May I point you in the direction of our Rayo app, where, amongst other things, you can watch and listen to all of the interviews Bush and Richie have been undertaking on the Home Time Show recently, including wrestling legend The Big Show, stars of Yellowstone spin-off Dutton Ranch, and the one and only Mr. Steve Coogan. As I say, catch up with all of that right now on demand on Rayo.
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0: time once again to thank you from the bottom of our hearts for joining us here on The Breakfast Show on your Thursday morning. We have had a whole stack of fun. You can listen back to the entire thing right now on demand on our app. Its name is R-A-Y-O, Rayo. Now, when it comes to the name of the show, there's a few suggestions. Big Papa loved an 11th century church. You Are Determined to Wet My Legs.
1: Yes.
0: But I think there's only one name for the show. It has to be The Bleak Truth Behind Soggy Cereal.
1: Yes. Yes.
0: That is the name of the show. Thank you once again to listeners Sarah and Kieran for being incredible on air. As I say, if you missed that moment, you can listen back right now. Right, on the way, the details you need to enter Make Me a Winner. It's the second giveaway of the week, and tomorrow someone's going to win £500,000. So as I say, the details of how you get in the draw are coming up. As for us, we'll be back with you tomorrow morning from 6 a.m. with your chance to win a Wix gift card worth £250. So until then, stay safe, stay entertained. Arrivederci.

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0: Some breaking news this hour, and the FA say they will investigate Southampton. It's after the club admitted to spying on rival sides this season. In other news we're just hearing, net migration into the UK has fallen substantially, according to the latest figures. It was 171,000 in 2025, down from 331,000 a year earlier. Chancellor Rachel Reeves is expected to announce plans to cut import tariffs on around 100 food products later to help tackle the cost of living. But there won't be immediate help to lower energy bills. Shadow Chancellor Mel Stride says that's down to the state of the economy.
1: The ability for the Chancellor to step in and act here is very limited. And that's why we're seeing some token things. I mean, at the end of the day, take tariffs off chocolate bars and peanuts. I'm sure that's useful to a degree, but it's not going to be able to provide the kind of support that's really going to help people, I think.
0: Ofcom says children under the age of 13 are still able to access content aimed at adults on platforms like YouTube and TikTok. The media regulator says some companies are still falling short of safety standards. And Prince William and Tom Hanks are among Aston Villa fans celebrating their historic Europa League final win. There'll be an open-top bus parade through Birmingham this afternoon after they thrashed Freiburg 3-0 in Istanbul, ending their third

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2: Morning. Yeah, thanks as ever to Dave and Co for the Dave Berry Breakfast Show. It's Sarah Champion with you now with what I'm going to say is a cracking playlist for the rest of your Thursday morning. The Steve Miller Band, Visage, Diana Ross and the Bee Gees. Yes, please. We kick off with Belinda Carlisle.

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0: Boy, courtesy of Visage. It's Fade to Grey on Absolute 80s, the UK's 80s radio station. So, how are you doing okay today? Can I interest you in a quick lyric quiz? Because it's around about this time of a weekday morning that we like to test your memory when it comes to remembering 80s lyrics, which, if you're anything like me, far surpasses remembering what you've walked in a room for half the time. So, here we go. The song you're about to hear starts with the line, I found a picture of you. Well, it hijacked my world at night. Any ideas? I'll give you it again. I found a picture of you. Well, it hijacked my world at night. It's a great song, and it's on the way with a classic from The Cars coming next.
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found a picture of you while it hijacked my world at night. Very well done to you. If you could hear Chrissy Hynde singing that as the opening line to The Pretenders, Back on the Chain Gang from our quick lyric quiz. Smug grins and pats on the backs all round if you did. Right then, what can I get you? Is there a song you want on that you've not heard in a while that you think will sound great on Absolute 80s? If there is, if that's the case, let me know. You can email sarah@absoluteradio.co.uk. And that is exactly what Pete has done listening in Stoke-on-Trent this morning. Morning, Pete. Fantastic request as well. So pleasure to play this. This is The Hooters and Satellite.

0: Sounds which matter. Footsteps upstairs. Arguing upstairs. Hang on. 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Oh, and real music. That matters too.
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Culture Box on Absolute 80s. I mentioned this on the show yesterday, but there's a fantastic chat between Midge and our very own Iona Graham. Midge is talking about recording the Ultravox album and being asked to go on tour very last minute with Thin Lizzy. So last minute was it that he was put on a Concorde and he was learning the songs. This was 1979. On a ghetto blaster. It's one of those, really, did that happen? But it did. And if you missed it, you can watch it on our socials or listen back via our Rayo app. Doctor and the Medics lined up for your Thursday morning after a classic from Queen. I wanna-

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0: The top stories this hour. Net migration into the UK is at its lowest level since early 2021. The latest figures show it almost halved last year to 171,000 compared to 331,000 the previous year. The fall's apparently being driven by fewer people from outside the EU arriving in Britain. The government's expected to cut import tariffs on some food products later, including chocolate and biscuits. It's part of measures to help tackle the cost of living, but the Chancellor will rule out committing to universal support with energy bills this winter. Lucy Rigby is Chief Secretary to the Treasury.
1: The way that the last government dealt with this, intervened in a not untargeted way, which is hugely costly for the taxpayer. What she is doing is monitoring the situation internationally, monitoring the situation when it comes to our economy and the likely impact on energy bills.
0: The FA say they're investigating the conduct of Southampton after the club admitted to spying on three other Championship sides this season. They're expelled this week from the Championship playoff final at Wembley. And Aston Villa will hold an open-top bus parade through the centre of Birmingham later to celebrate their first trophy in over 30 years. They beat Freiburg in the Europa League final in Istanbul last night.
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0: Cloudy and breezy for some with some outbreaks of rain. Warmer and sunnier later with highs around 18 to 24 degrees. That's the latest. I'm Andrea Fox.

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2: Well, we've got all kinds of classics coming your way for the likes of Hall & Oates, Midnight Oil lined up as well, as we start four in a row now with a lovely bit of Bob Marley.

0: Wait for it. There it is. Midnight Oil's Beds Are Burning on Absolute 80s, where Dave and the team were talking trust issues on The Breakfast Show this morning. I wanted you to complete the sentence, I don't trust people who eat soggy cereal, was up there with the best this morning. And while we're on all things soggy, Rich Williams got absolutely soaked in our competition to give away tickets to see Wet Leg as part of our 10 weeks of ticket giveaways. I mean, it was from the knee down, so, you know, I'm going to say it could have been worse. 10 weeks of tickets continues on Home Time with me, Ian for Bush and Richie, who are off to a swanky awards do later. So if you fancy winning your way to see Mumford & Sons, I can sort you tickets from 4. Back to this morning in Blancmange, lined up with Blondie on the way as well.
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And morning to Rich, who's been in touch, listening in Gloucester this morning. Big fan of you too. Oh, I'd love to hear this one. Rich, this one's all yours.

0: So just in case you missed this yesterday, huge congratulations to 20-year-old Shay, a welder from Glasgow, who won himself £400,000 yesterday. This was his reaction.
1: No way. I don't really believe it.
0: So we go again. 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

Tiësto got Sharky on Absolute 80s. We are now well into our 10 weeks of ticket giveaways. All this week, when you're waiting to Wet Leg in Leeds, Manchester or London on the Dave Berry Breakfast Show for the game Wetter Leg. And you go and see Mumford & Sons in Finsbury Park on Home Time with me, taking care of things for Bush and Richie from 4 online. 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So get involved. Back to the 80s classics and a song from her phenomenal album, Control. Now, this is Janet Jackson.

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0: The top stories this hour. Net migration into the UK has fallen to its lowest level in 5 years. New figures from the Office for National Statistics show it almost halved last year compared to 2024. The Home Office says it shows real progress, but says there's still work to do. Chancellor Rachel Reeves is expected to announce plans to cut import tariffs on around 100 food products later to help tackle the cost of living. But there won't be immediate help to lower energy bills. Shadow Chancellor Mel Stride says that's down to the state of the economy.
1: The ability for the Chancellor to step in and act here is very limited. And that's why we're seeing some token things. I mean, at the end of the day, take tariffs off chocolate bars and peanuts. I'm sure that's useful to a degree, but it's not going to be able to provide the kind of support that's really going to help people, I think.
0: Documents released this morning show it was the late Queen who pressed for her son, Andrew Mountbatten Windsor, to be made the UK's special trade envoy in 2001. The former Duke of York is being investigated by police on suspicion of misconduct in public office. He's always denied any wrongdoing. And the Football Association's to launch an investigation into Southampton after the club admitted spying. It'll look into whether charges should be brought after they were thrown out of the Championship playoff final.
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0: Cloudy and breezy for some with some outbreaks of rain. Warmer and sunnier later with highs around 18 to 24 degrees. That's the latest. I'm Andrea Fox.

0: 80s.
1: Well, would you, Adam and Eve? It's time for the final mini mixtape of the week. And we're doing songs that were number one, kicking off with a number one from 1981.

0: a set of songs. Each and every one, a UK number one, finishing with a jam. And Town Called Malice. Kajagoogoo on just before them. Too Shy in the Specials with Ghost Town. And Soft Cell with Tainted Love. Here to keep the 80s classics going this lunchtime then with Kiss on the way and a superstar duet from Bowie and Jagger next.
1: This is the No Repeat Guarantee.
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James Brown on Absolute 80s. Well, with it being Thursday, I wanted to give you a quick heads up about a really special live music Thursday we've got to look forward to later, celebrating the 30th anniversary of the Manic Street Preachers' Everything Must Go, with another chance to relive what was an incredible set for Absolute Radio's 10th birthday at Shepherd's Bush Empire in London. I was there and it was just such a treat that we get to relive it this evening from 7 with Daniel Perry over on Absolute Radio. Here on Absolute 80s, I've lined up the Pet Shop Boys for your Thursday lunchtime and a real motivational tune should you be in need of one, courtesy of Journey. After

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and motivational tune to get you over the final few hurdles of the working week and into that long weekend. It's Journey on Absolute 80s. And here's where I'd normally say I'm signing off, but not today, because I'm back in for Bush and Richie on Home Time from 4. If you can join me then, the boys are off to a swanky award to do. Home Time have been rightly nominated for an award, so keeping everything crossed for them, we'll catch up with them later as well. Have a lovely afternoon. In the meantime, Leona's with you from 1. I'll leave you for now with the Pet Shop Boys.

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0: The top stories this hour. The government's to suspend tariffs on food items to help with the cost of living. The Chancellor's announcing a number of measures, including free bus travel to children in England in August. Rachel Reeves has also been sharing details on a 15% cut in VAT on summer attractions.
1: This will apply to ticket prices for both adults and children, covering attractions such as fairs, theme parks, zoos and museums.
0: An NHS trust has sacked 11 members of staff for inappropriately accessing medical records of the Nottingham stabbing victims. Barnaby Webber, Grace O'Malley Kumar and Ian Coates were stabbed to death by Valdo Calicane in 2023. Nottingham University Hospital's NHS trust said further investigations are ongoing. And Southampton said they've started refunding their fans for the Championship playoff final. The club were expelled from the game at Wembley this week after admitting to spying on rival sides this season. The FA have confirmed they're now investigating.
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0: Rather cloudy and breezy across many northern and northwestern areas, but some very warm sunshine elsewhere. That's the latest. I'm Alex Richardson.

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0: Rufus and Shahid Khan ain't nobody. This is Leona on International Tea Day today. Big fan of tea. I always have at least two cups on the go. I'm known as Leona Two Teas. Also, it is Chardonnay Day today. I'm not a Chardonnay drinker or a wine drinker, but hi to you if you're having some Chardonnay to celebrate. Now, on the way next is the Fine Young Cannibals, and one we haven't heard for ages from the Four Tops.
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0: 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It won't be if you won this life-changing money, this Mega May. Details coming up. And Roachford after this. Yesterday, we paid out £400,000 to Shay from Glasgow.
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Rochford Cuddly Toy featuring what could be cringe lyrics. I was talking about cringe lyrics this morning over on Absolute Radio. If there's any from the 80s, do let me know. This is the No Repeat Guarantee. Here's a cure, just like heaven.

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0: The top stories this hour. The Chancellor has been announcing measures to help with the rising cost of living. Rachel Reeves says there'll be cheaper ticket prices for families at attractions like theme parks and zoos this summer. The Chancellor also announced that there'll be cuts to taxes on some basic foods.
1: By suspending tariffs on over 100 different foods sold in supermarkets, and I am clear that I expect supermarkets to pass these savings on in full to their customers. Yeah.
0: 11 hospital staff have been sacked for inappropriately accessing medical records of the Nottingham attacks victims. Nottingham University Hospitals NHS Trust says investigations are ongoing into unlawful access linked to Grace O'Malley Kumar, Barnaby Webber and Ian Coates. Ofcom says TikTok and YouTube aren't safe enough for children, but the platforms insist their existing measures are enough. And Prince Williams hailed an amazing night for Aston Villa after they were crowned Europa League champions. The team will take part in an open-top bus parade today.
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0: Rather cloudy and breezy across many northern and northwestern areas, but some very warm sunshine elsewhere. That's the latest. I'm Alex Richardson.

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0: My Side, the Eurythmics on Absolute 80s. We were talking about cringe lyrics. What about this one suggested by Stephen on Spandau Ballet's True? I bought a ticket to the world, but now I've come back again. And this one in from Sally, from Queen. You say black, I say white. You say bark, I say bite. You say shark, I say, hey man, Jaws was never my scene. I mean, that's just bizarre, but quite a good song though. Thank you for these. This is Absolute 80s. Now a song with decent lyrics from Simple Minds on the way next.
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Hi to Christina. Leona, if you're going to talk about Queen's cringe lyrics, what about Radio Gaga, Radio Goo Goo? Yes. Do you know what? I'm going to play that after this from Heart. This is Absolute 80s.

0: between Radio Gaga, Radio Goo Goo. This is Absolute 80s. A winning song from the Bee Gees on the way after this winning news. The Mega May Madness rolls on. Yesterday, Shay in Glasgow won £400,000. Now, we have upped it to a rather large £500,000. 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

0: The top story is this hour. Cheaper theme park and zoo tickets are part of measures announced by the Chancellor to help us with the cost of living this summer. Rachel Reeves also says supermarkets should pass on savings from tax reductions on more than 100 imported foods. Shadow Chancellor Samuel Stride's not happy.
1: Today's announcements will bring little comfort to the hundreds of thousands of people who have lost their jobs, to the countless businesses that have folded, and to those high streets which are now hollowed out.
0: A Nottingham NHS Trust has sacked 11 workers for inappropriately accessing medical records belonging to the Nottingham attacks victims. Students Grace O'Malley Kumar, Barnaby Webber and caretaker Ian Coates were stabbed to death in 2023. And Southampton said they've started refunding fans for the Championship playoff final. The club were expelled from the game after admitting to spying on the rival sides this season. The FA has confirmed they're now investigating them.
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0: Rather cloudy and breezy across many northern and northwestern areas, but some very warm sunshine elsewhere. That's the latest. I'm Alex Richardson.
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4: Chain Reaction is back and it's the final one this week. What's the connection between the three songs at three? Starting with this from Adam and the Ants, it's Ant Music.

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Robert De Niro's Waiting. It's Absolute 80s. Chart show this weekend, hosted by Sarah Champion, is May 1982 and May 1989. And then the album chart show follows that at 7 with Jenny Longdon. That's this weekend. Don't miss the Sunday afternoon chart shows. This is U2. This is the No Repeat Guarantee on Absolute 80s.

0: Baggy Trousers, Madness. Before that, Angel of Harlem, U2. Coming up next, Blondie, but first... Yesterday, Shay in Glasgow won £400,000. Now, what do you say when you're lost for words?
1: I don't, I'm lost for words, if this is actually true.
2: Lost for words.
0: You just say lost for words a few times in a row. I'm not surprised, though. Shay won life-changing money yesterday, £400,000. You can win £500,000 tomorrow, £500,000. 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

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Hometime show today will be Sarah Champion and Inver Bush and Richie because they are at a Plush Awards ceremony, hoping to win something. And Bush and Richie back tomorrow. 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
20: The top stories this hour. The Chancellor's been announcing measures to help with the rising cost of living. Rachel Reeves says there'll be cheaper ticket prices for families at attractions like theme parks and zoos this summer. The Chancellor also announced cuts to taxes on some basic foods.
21: And I am clear that I expect supermarkets to pass these savings on in full to their customers.
20: UK net migration's fallen to its lowest level since the start of the pandemic. The figure of 171,000 for last year is down 48% on 2024. Five people have been arrested on suspicion of fraud offences surrounding this month's local elections in Tameside. Greater Manchester Police say officers had received reports surrounding concerns and began investigations into how candidates in the St Peter's ward were put forward. And Aston Villa are heading home to celebrate their Europa League win. Unai Emery's side lifted their first European trophy in 44 years last night. Now fans and players will be celebrating with an open-top bus parade in Birmingham tonight.
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20: Arsenal boss Mikel Arteta says winning the Premier League's given him one of the best feelings. They won the league after Manchester City could only draw at Bournemouth this week. Arteta admits he couldn't even bring himself to watch.
22: I went home, went outside to the garden, I started to build some fire and I started to do some barbecue. I didn't watch any of it.
20: Middlesbrough boss Kim Hellberg says he has a lot of sympathy for Southampton fans after their expulsion from the Championship playoffs. He says the situation's unfortunate for fans, but insists his team are focused.
0: Back and forth, a lot of different emotions from losing the game to everything being involved, trying to keep your head in the game for what may happen, and it's been a lot of emotions, and I'm very happy to be here.
20: And Mo Salah looks set to captain Egypt at the World Cup this summer after being named in their preliminary 27-man squad.
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20: Breezy with some rain spreading northeastwards across Northern Ireland and Scotland tonight. Some clearer spells elsewhere overnight. That's the latest. I'm Alex Richardson.
10: Let's not beat around the bush or the Richie.
13: What are young people wearing in the world of belts now? Are snake belts still a thing? I'd never chuck a belt away because my waist goes up and down. When one is retired from service, it may well come back. You just never know.
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0: Afternoon. This is the Hometime Show on Absolute Radio, and this is Champers taking care of business with Bush and Richie. We're off to a very swanky awards do. It's the Arias, don't you know? Kind of like the radio equivalent of the Oscars. Bit less glamorous, maybe. But listeners to this show will know Bush and Richie are more than worthy winners, so obviously we're wishing them the very best for later on. We've got a few horses in the running, turns out. John Richardson at the John Richardson Show. He's up for an award for his Saturday morning show. We're there for best new presenter for Louise Wenner, who may well be a 90s Britpop icon. But had she ever hosted her own radio show? No. So best of luck to Louise as well. She's been the host of some excellent Sunday night shows, which you can listen back to via our Rayo app. Give her a plug. We're also up for best sonic branding, which is obviously the big one. What's that for, producer Matt? You'll know.
1: I think it's all the whizzes and bangs that go in between the songs, so like the witty lines that go, "This is Absolute Radio," all that stuff.
0: Okay. who's responsible for that then?
1: There's a big imaging team.
0: Are they going?
1: Have they got tickets
0: and I've not got one? No. Good luck to everybody. More than worthy winners all round. We will be talking to Bush and Richie later, by the way. See if the nerves are kicking in. See if they've got their lucky pants on. In the meantime, we've got all your usuals, of course, including our 10 weeks of ticket giveaways, your chance to win your way into this summer's biggest gigs and festivals, tickets to see Mumford and Sons, yours for the taking later, in Mumford and Mums. Can you guess the name of a member of staff's mum? And that, my friends, is the kind of award-worthy content you get from Home Time. Stand by.

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1: Hello.
0: Because producer Nick, of course, is at the awards as well, and rightly so. I was joshing before, by the way, the producers, of course, the unsung heroes of Absolute Radio. They put up with an awful lot. Diva-like demands of Matt Dyson demanding puppies and kittens in his dressing room. Do we think Nick might be a little bit worse for wear today with the Villa win?
1: I saw him in the office earlier, and yeah, I think so.
0: Is he absolutely hanging?
1: I mean, there's a reason he's not producing the show today.
0: Well, straight to the awards ceremony, hair of the dog and all that. The Open Top Buzz Parade set to kick off in just a few minutes' time, I think. The plan was for a 4:30 start anyway, so fans lining the streets in Birmingham city centre as I speak. And it could be you too with cause for celebration this week. Mega May madness continues. Yesterday, 20-year-old Shay won himself £400,000. Tomorrow, you could bag a staggering $500,000. Your bank account could be primed and so ready for the long weekend. If you've never played before, take this as your sign. Get in the draw right now. We could be calling you very soon, but you've got to be in it to win it. 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You're in. 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

0: 6pm tomorrow. And when they do, if it's you we ring, just pick up your phone to win $500,000. That'll be in your bank account straight after that call. 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
18: Reminder, in Bedford, Watermain works have closed the High Street as you head from Dame Alice Street towards Mill Street. And no change in Norfolk as you head east on the A47 through Acle. The exit slip road to the Norwich Road still closed the Watermain works there. In Devon, in Kingsbridge, a section of the Ilbert Road, the A379 is still closed between the A389 West Alvington Hill and the Prince of Wales Road. And in Cornwall, in Camborne, Commercial Street is now closed for emergency repair works from Church Street towards 4 Street.
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0: Just coming up to 4:30 on home time. It's Champers in for Bush and Richie. There's a lot of preening going on out in the office today. People readying themselves for the Arias. Can't get in the loose for love nor money whilst the hair's being done and the Lynx Africa is going on. The Arias are the audio and radio industry awards, I want to say. That sounds good. Let's go with it. And on the line right now, the man we're all rooting for to bring that trophy home for home time, it's Andy Bush.
1: Hey, Champers, how you doing? Thank you so much for the show for us. We appreciate it.
0: Yeah, I didn't really get much choice. Wasn't nominated, so that's how it goes.
1: What a terrible start.
0: You've been to a few amount of these award ceremonies now, Andy. Always the bridesmaid, never the bride.
1: Never the bride. Yeah, I don't know. It's we just always end up losing. So I don't know. I'm not expecting anything. I think the next award ceremony I'm going to get to is I'll have to get involved in the catering. I think that's the only way I'll do it. Do you know what I mean? So
0: I was listening to the show yesterday, and I felt like you had a little bit of a downer on the possible outcome of this evening, and just sort of the whole thing in general. To be honest, you said, and I quote, "You don't like anyone in our industry." You've been over mine at Christmas, mate. So that hurt a bit, if I'm honest.
1: Close friends like you guys, all good, but anyone else, the worst in the world. Everyone hates their industry though, don't they? Who wants to hang out with other people from their industry? No one.
0: Who's hosting this evening, by the way? It's normally someone of note, isn't it?
1: I believe it is Tyler West and the lovely Rylan.
0: Oh, Rylan. Oh, he's not had a good week, has he? He thought he was a shoo-in for Strictly. He'll be on the drinking sorrows
1: away. He's drinking with us when we've lost.
0: In honour of your imminent win this evening, let's think on the positives. We're doing firsts and worsts on the show today. Thought you might have something to contribute to this. So either the first thing you ever won, for like, you know, a drawing competition at school or something, or the worst thing you've ever won.
1: Well, do you know what? Genuinely, I've never won any ever apart from one. I've won two things, right? So, first thing was I won some baby sham in a raffle at a school fair. I had to give it to my parents because I was like 9. So, that was pretty brutal. And then I won something that was a complete curse. And that was in the sixth form. I won the funniest boy award at the Leavers Ball, which essentially means getting nowhere near girls award.
0: Well, look, who's had the last laugh? You.
1: Exactly. Thank you, Champers. Thank you.
0: And let's make it three wins this evening.
1: Thank you so much. Fingers crossed. Come on.
0: We're rooting for you, mate. You know we are. Best of luck.
1: Bless you. Thanks, Champers.

0: Well, that's it. Gauntlet laid on first and worst on things you've won by Home Time's very own Andy Bush. First thing one, a bottle of baby sham, age 9. Worst thing one, sixth form's funniest guy, also known as the getting nowhere near the girls trophy. So can you top those? 8 or 15 on the text, please.
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17: Traffic is busy on the M25 clockwise with a collision junction 29 to 30. It's only closing one lane, but more lanes were closed and the delays are from junction 28 onwards. It's busy on the M5 southbound through Devon where there was a broken down vehicle, junction 29 through 31. The northbound M5 is busy with a collision blocking two lanes at junction 1. The M42 southbound is very slow with an incident junction 8 crossing the M6, and it's busy on the M60 anti-clockwise with a vehicle fire junction 21 to 20. I'm Nick Arkell.
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Real music matters. Champa's in charge of home time with Bush and Richie off at their awards due. Obviously, we've got everything crossed for a big win for the boys tonight. And in honour of home time being up for a super prestigious ARIA award, we're doing first and worst. First thing you ever won and or worst thing you ever won. Mitch says, first thing I remember was a bum bag I won from Clark's as a kid. Use it to keep my marbles in. Chuffed with that was Mitch. Nick's worst thing, a wooden spoon on a stag do for being the worst golfer. Harsh. Pete's first win was for a painted tree at school. Get this, he won a gift voucher for Asda, which he used to buy Ghostbusters on the Amstrad. That's lovely, that. More of these, please. 81215 to text. 81215 on the text. Or you can WhatsApp on 0330 123 1215.

It's home time with Champers in for Bush and Richie, and with it being a Thursday, a special treat for Live Music Thursday later as we celebrate the 30th anniversary of the Manic Street Preachers album Everything Must Go. Another chance to relive what was an incredible set for Absolute Radio's 10th birthday at Shepherd's Bush Empire in London this evening from 7. But right now, we are one show where you get to choose the playlist. The no repeat guarantee might be coming to an end for today, but the great music doesn't stop. So why not see what else is playing around across all our stations. Some 90s belters on Absolute Radio 90s from the Inspiral Carpets, Fatboy Slim, and this heartfelt number

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0: From 2013 and the incredible AM album on Absolute Radio, Tens, it's Arctic Monkeys. Snap out of it. And on Absolute 80s, it's a classic from Billy Joel. Who's up for a sing-along? Uptown Girl. 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

0: The top stories this hour: cheaper theme park and zoo tickets, a part of measures announced by the Chancellor to help us with the cost of living this summer. Rachel Reeves also says supermarkets should pass on savings from tax reductions on more than 100 imported foods. Shadow Chancellor Sir Mel Stride isn't happy.
1: Today's announcements will bring little comfort to the hundreds of thousands of people who have lost their jobs, to the countless businesses that have folded.
0: A Nottingham NHS trust has sacked 11 workers for inappropriately accessing medical records belonging to the Nottingham attacks victims, students Grace O'Malley Kumar and Barnaby Webber. A caretaker, Ian Coates, was stabbed to death in 2023. UK net migration's fallen to its lowest level since the start of the pandemic. The figure of 171,000 for last year is down 48% on 2024. And thousands of Aston Villa fans are lining the streets of Birmingham tonight for a bus parade to celebrate winning the Europa League. These fans have told Absolute Radio they raced back to go to it.
2: Our flight was at 9 o'clock this morning. We haven't been to bed.
3: Struggling for a bit of time off work. And I said, no, you've got to do it. You'll get another job. You probably won't ever experience this again in your lifetime.
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0: Arsenal boss Mikel Arteta says winning the Premier League's given him one of the best feelings he's ever had. They clinched their first top flight title in 22 years on Tuesday after Manchester City could only draw at Bournemouth. Arteta admits that he couldn't even bring himself to watch the game. Partick Thistle host St Mirren in the first leg of their Scottish Premiership playoff tonight. After finishing second bottom in the Scottish Premiership, St Mirren are fighting to keep their top flight status. And Emma Raducanu will face clay court specialist Solana Sierra in the first round of next week's French Open tennis. She's been drawn against the world number 64 despite being unseeded.
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0: Breezy with some rain spreading northeastwards across Northern Ireland and Scotland tonight. Some clearer spells elsewhere overnight. That's the latest. I'm Alex Richardson.
5: We're forecasting persistent drivel.
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0: Thursday's hometown show ahead of a long bank holiday weekend and half term for many, and glorious weather we're promised. Sarah Champion for Bush and Ritchie got the evening off to rub shoulders with the stars at the Arias, our version of the Oscars. We've already spoken to Bush. He's characteristically pessimistic. But we can catch up with Ritchie soon. And I think with the week that Ritchie's having as an Arsenal fan, he'll bring the optimism, won't he? He'll be the yin to Bush's yang. Hopefully there'll be cause for celebration soon. And while we're on cause for celebrations, just mention Kevin, who's been in touch. His son Sam's getting married this weekend. So congratulations to Matt and Emma. Getting married at Allington Castle, Maidstone. Just want to send them all the love and best wishes for the day and all the happiness in the world for the future. Have a lovely weekend. The best weekend. The best day, you two. As for me and producer Matt, we've kind of pulled the short straws working the long bank holiday weekend. But actually, Matt, you're happy about that, are you?
1: Yeah, it's not too bad, my situation. I'm heading with some of the team at Absolute Radio to Neighbourhood Weekender Festival.
0: And if you're headed there, you'll know there's some amazing acts live. You've got Richard Ashcroft.
1: Yeah, Richard Ashcroft, Blossoms, Kaiser Chiefs, they're all in there. And we'll be putting together some highlight shows, which will be in on a couple of weeks.
0: Oh, it'll be so much fun. I mean, you're working there, so you can't have too much fun.
1: No, not too much fun.
0: Nonsense. There was a year, genuinely, I was hosting a show at a festival. Andy Bush was there with producer Brian after a night of a bit too much fun, should we say, watching The Prodigy. Both of them kept sort of sneaking behind the porter cabin to have a little lie down. It's definitely a colourful cough from producer Brian at one point as well. So that's the sort of stuff you got to live up to, Matt. 8-12-15 to text. Let us know what your plans for the long weekend are. 8-12-15 on the text. And I tell you what, if you like your music live, good news. Our 10 weeks of ticket giveaways continues this evening with tickets to see Mumford and Sons. Yours for the taking as we play Mumford and Mums. Full details on the way.

0: Explain that one for Chris Grandin, who's been in touch looking forward to some Canary Island sunshine this weekend, he says. Hi to John, who's off to France for a week, and Chris Beard, who is singing at Driftwood Sandown tomorrow. Now, I clicked on his profile to see if he's in a band. It turns out he does a Frank Sinatra tribute, but he's also the official double of Woody Harrelson. So, just imagine you're like, I don't know, at sundown this weekend. You've had a few drinks and you're looking at the stage going, hang on, is that Woody Harrelson singing My Way? Right, I make that time to do this. Paid out a whopping £400,000 yesterday to Shay. Tomorrow, you could win yourself £500,000. Just imagine having that kind of cash in your back pocket for the bank holiday weekend.
1: Oh, my God.
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0: 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So get in the draw right now for your chance to get the call tomorrow. 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
16: Traffic is busy on the M25 anti-clockwise. Junction 2 through to 1A, a broken down vehicle closing a lane, causing long delays, and also another broken down vehicle at Junction 1B on the entry slip road. The M4 westbound is affected by a broken down vehicle at Junction 19. It's queuing there with the exit slip road down to one lane. The M42 southbound is backing up a lot, a lane blocked by a collision at Junction 8. It's busy on the M5 southbound with an obstruction, Junction 3 through to 4, and the M5 southbound through Devon also queuing where there was a broken down vehicle, Junction 30. I'm Nick Arkell.
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Best of luck to Bush and Richie at the awards tonight. They totally deserve to win, says Ellie in Gloucestershire. I mean, they really do. And in honour of what we hope will be a win for the Hometime Show tonight, if you've just joined us, we're doing firsts and worsts on stuff you've won on the show today. The first thing you've ever won, and crucially, I think the prize you won on that, because we had Pete, for instance, earlier, win a drawing competition. Got an Asda voucher as the prize, which went instantly on Ghostbusters for the Amstrad. So that's the kind of stuff we're after. I'm going to use my parents as an example of what we're after on the worst thing you've ever won. Sorry, Mum and Dad, if you're listening. We were on a coach trip to Spain once. Club Cantabria, solid 24 hours. Sat watching one telly in the middle of the aisle. So, bless them. They were sort of trying to create a bit of entertainment on the coach by judging worst passport photos, which Mum and Dad went on to win by some margin. I can't remember if there was a prize involved, maybe a pot noodle or something, you know, chicken and mushroom. That's what we'd like from you today, please. Your firsts and worst on things you've won in honour of Bush and Richie at their awards day this evening. 8 to 12, 15 on the text. And with our 10 weeks of tickets competition now well underway, coming next, a chance for you to win tickets to see Mumford & Sons in Hyde Park. We are playing Mumford & Mums, where you need to guess the name of a member of staff's mum. You've got three guesses. We're not just sort of asking you blind. It could go on forever. So that's on the way.

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0: 10 weeks of tickets is now well underway, and every single weekday on the Dave Berry Breakfast Show and then again here on Home Time, we're giving away tickets to the very best in live music. And that's why we're giving you the chance to win your way in to see Mumford & Sons in London at BST Hyde Park on the 4th of July. All you need to do is play a game called Mumford & Mums. I mean, we're witnessing why this show is up for an award, right? Where else would you get to play a game called Mumford & Mums, where you guess the name of someone from our office's beloved mum based on scant facts about her? Here we go, then. Good luck, everyone.
3: Hello, Tom from the office here. My mum is 57 years old and she likes animals, she has blonde hair and she's learning to make jewellery at the moment. She likes listening to the Rolling Stones and the Zombies, but what is my mum's name?
0: Any ideas? As I said, this can go on for a very long time. No, is it either? A, Karen with a K. B, Karen with a C. Or C, Claire with a C. If you think you know, you want to win your way and see Mumford & Sons, call right now. The number you need is 0330 123 1215. That's 0330 123 1215. The time is 5:35. The lines will close in 5 minutes. All your T's and C's are online.
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21: Traffic on the M25 anti-clockwise is affected by two broken down vehicles, one being on the main carriageway, junction 2 through to 1A, closing a lane, and another one at junction 1B with the entry slip road partially blocked. The M5 southbound is busy through Devon, queuing where there was a broken down vehicle, junction 29 to 31. Busy on the northbound side through the West Midlands, junction 3, where there was an obstruction, and the M42 southbound, two lanes are blocked by a collision, junction 8, causing long delays. The M56 eastbound is busy near Manchester Airport with an obstruction. I'm Nick Arkell.
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0: So today we've got your chance to see Mumford & Sons in London at BST Hyde Park on 4th of July. We are playing a game called Mumford & Mums. So can you guess the name of someone from our office's beloved mum based on a few scant facts about her? Here are the facts.
2: Hello, Tom from the office here. My mum is 57 years old and she likes animals, she has blonde hair and she's learning to make jewellery at the moment. She likes listening to the Rolling Stones and the Zombies, but what is my mum's name?
0: Well, we've lined up a couple of callers who are going to have a crack at this. First on the line should be Janelle from Hertfordshire. Hi, Janelle.
3: Hello, good afternoon.
0: Whereabouts in Hertfordshire are you?
3: Currently on the M25 trying to get home, but otherwise I'm by Royston area.
0: Oh, okay, yeah. I used to work for a station called Heartbeat, which was H-E-R-T for Hertfordshire back in the day, so I know the area well.
3: Okay.
0: Right, let's see if we can't win you these tickets, Janelle. So, are we going with Karen with a K?
3: Karen with a K. That is the first thing that came to my head when he read out his facts.
0: So the options were Karen with a K, Karen with a C, or Claire with a C.
3: Claire.
0: Yeah. You're going with Karen with a K.
3: Karen with a K.
0: Is that your final answer?
3: Yep.
0: I'm so sorry, it's not the one. Oh, will you try again for me? Because I feel like your instincts were good. Let's go to the next caller. Right, we should have James in Rugby that's going to give this a crack now. James?
4: Hello,
0: mate. You got any plans for the long weekend?
4: Yeah, it's my birthday on Saturday, actually. So I'll be going to my brother's for a barbecue and, I don't know what will happen after that. So, yeah.
0: Lovely stuff. You might even be winning yourself some tickets to see Mumford & Sons as well. So let's see. We know that she likes animals, likes the Stones. She's a blonde. We know it's not Karen with a K. Do you reckon it's Karen with a C or Claire?
4: No, I think it's Karen with a C.
2: You're absolutely right. Karen with a C. Name is Karen with a C.
0: Yes! Sorry for the dramatic pause.
4: Kiss my face.
0: Well, happy birthday.
4: Yeah. Oh, thank you. Thank you very much.
0: Who will you be taking to the gig, do you reckon?
4: I don't know. How many tickets you got? Two?
0: Producer Matt is confirming it's two.
4: Yeah, probably my brother.
0: Yeah. All right, nice one. Well, have a lovely time and happy birthday to you.
4: Oh, thanks very much. Cheers.

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0: So well done again to James on tonight's big win on 10 weeks of tickets. It continues tomorrow morning with Dave and Co. on the Dave Berry Breakfast Show. When you're waiting to see Wet Leg, it was Rich Williams. I got absolutely soaked this morning. If you've just joined us, Bush and Richie are off to their swanky awards due tonight as Home Time has been rightly nominated for Best Entertainment Show. We're going to speak to Richie just after six and see if the nerves are kicking in. But it's already been a great week for him as an Arsenal fan. This will be the icing on the cake. So we'll catch up with Richie after your latest news and sports.
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12: At the third stroke, the time from BT will be brilliant.
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7: The top stories this hour. Cheaper theme park and zoo tickets are part of measures announced by the Chancellor to help us with the cost of living this summer. Rachel Reeves also says supermarkets should pass on savings from tax reductions on more than 100 imported foods. 11 hospital staff have been sacked for inappropriately accessing medical records of the Nottingham attacks victims. Barnaby Webber, Grace O'Malley Kumar and Ian Coates were stabbed to death by Valdo Calicane in 2023. A fundraising appeal has been set up to pay for the funerals of three sisters from London. The bodies of Jane Adetoro and Christina and Rebecca Walters, who were all in their 30s, were recovered from the sea in Brighton last week. And a bus parade's taking place to celebrate Aston Villa winning the Europa League.
9: I was in natural tears when I saw the Europa League trophy last night in the Etihad Arena, and I could not stop crying.
22: Last time we won something was 30 years ago, and it's just the best feeling ever.
7: Thousands of Villa fans have been lining the streets of Birmingham for the celebration. Some fans told us they've raced back from Istanbul.
23: Our flight was at 9 o'clock this morning. We haven't been to bed.
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7: Arsenal boss Mikel Arteta says winning the Premier League's given him one of the best feelings he's had. They won the league after Manchester City could only draw at Bournemouth. Arteta admits he couldn't bring himself to watch.
25: I went home, went outside to the garden, I started to build some fire and I started to do some barbecue. I didn't watch any of it.
7: Manchester United defender Harry Maguire's revealed he's been left out of England's World Cup squad. Manager Thomas Tuchel's been calling players today before announcing his 26-man group tomorrow. Maguire's posted on social media that he's shocked and gutted. And Mo Salah looks set to captain Egypt at the World Cup this summer after being named in their preliminary squad.
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7: Breezy with some rain spreading northeastwards across Northern Ireland and Scotland tonight. Some clearer spells elsewhere overnight. That's the latest. I'm Alex Richardson.
27: If you live in a house like ours where kids are asking you questions when you're sat on the toilet, sometimes it's quite nice to have a bit of peace, isn't it?
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0: Sarah Champion in the version, Richie on Home Time till 7 this evening. Now, I said we'd be catching up with Richie. We just tried to speak to him, but turns out he had to hang up on us because he was paying for something on his phone with contactless. So should we try him again?
1: Hello.
0: Hello, what are we paying for?
1: A Lucozade isotonic and a Twix.
0: Treat yourself, why don't you?
1: Yeah. Getting awards ready.
0: Now listen, mate, it's already been such a good week for you as a Gooner, one to remember. Let me just check I've got this right, though. In the running for this prestigious award this evening for the Home Time show, your good self as an Arsenal fan, producer Nick as a Villa fan. It's got to be the treble, isn't it? These things happen in threes.
1: It has got to be, if you go with that logic. What you have to remember, though, is my esteemed colleague, Mr. Bush, is an Everton fan. And that could be where the whole sports element of it falls down.
0: Yeah, although myself and producer Matt have a theory on this. So if Everton win, right, no, what did we say? If Everton win, they knock out Spurs.
2: Relegate Spurs.
0: I'm a West Ham fan. This could all work out. This could all work out.
1: I think it feels like we're clutching at straws. I think we're just in the territory of it's nice to be nominated. We're going to go and enjoy, we're going to go and have a good night.
0: Absolutely, mate. Are you sort of suitably suited and booted?
1: I am indeed. I hate wearing suits. Yeah. I feel too hot. That's why I've just bought the Lucozade isotonic. I feel like a fish out of water right now.
0: It's a bit warm for a three-piece suit, isn't it?
1: It is, particularly with this gut.
0: Have you got anything to sort of bring you luck, like lucky socks or anything like that?
1: I wore my lucky socks for the second half of Bournemouth versus Manchester City on Monday night, so they're in the laundry basket. So I might have used all mine up.
0: Oh no! I think that's where we're going to fall down, is the lucky socks.
1: I think it could be.
0: Do you have an acceptance speech prepared? Are you that kind of confident this evening?
1: No, not at all. Genuinely going to just enjoy the night, and anything that happens is a bonus.
0: Well, listen, is there anyone you want to thank right now? Let's just say you're on stage, you've won the award, go.
1: Mikel Arteta. I'm still on a high.
0: Of course you are. Nothing's going to bring you down. Mate, you know we're rooting for you. Best of luck. You deserve it.
1: Thank you very much.

0: Yeah, we might have stumbled across something with Richie's lucky socks there. If you've got any superstitions when it comes to, like, you know, your team winning or anything like that, lucky socks, lucky pants, because, you know, maybe we could just collectively wear our lucky things to bring the Home Time show the luck they need for a big win tonight at the awards. They're owed a win, aren't they, Matt? I think so.
1: They've been nominated in that category so many times. I mean, I've only just started working here like 6 months ago, but I think that show has always been incredible.

0: who has always been incredible, so they deserve to win.
1: I mean, without a shadow of a doubt, I won't read out the other nominees, but they're nowhere near as good. Best of luck to John Richardson of the Absolute Radio team as well. He's in a different category, so no direct threats to home time. 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
15: M25 anti-clockwise, two broken down vehicles, one's near Junction 2, another one near Junction 1B, both causing restrictions and slow traffic. The M11 southbound is partially blocked by a collision at Junction 5, causing slow traffic. It's congested on the M56 into Manchester. Junction 2, there's an obstruction on that eastbound side near the Sharston Link. The M6 southbound's very slow with a collision near Blackpool, Junction 32 to 31, two lanes blocked. Partially blocked as well near Junction 19, with two obstructions near to Knutsford. I'm Nick Arkell.
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0: It's home time with Champers and producer Matt in for Bush and Richie, who are off at their swanky awards due this evening. With that in mind, we've been talking your first and worst when it comes to winning things. What I love about this, Matt, is that it's not immediately apparent whether people are talking about the first thing they ever won or the worst thing they ever won with some of these sex. Claire, for instance, says, I won a meat raffle a few years ago, probably £50 worth of meat. So you're thinking, that's good, right? I'm a vegetarian, says Claire. First thing I ever won in 1990, won the Teenage Mutant Ninja Turtles theme on record from a radio phone-in. I was six, says Chris in Lancashire. I won a poster of Sylvester Stallone as Cobra in the Sun newspaper, says Jason, sunbathing in Gloucester. Do we think that's first or worst?
1: It could be both. Could be both.
0: This is a proper tale of woe. Champers, I won Bon Jovi tickets off Absolute. We're seeing the Kings of Leon as well that week. In the excitement of it all, I fell off a bike and broke my hip. Spent a month in hospital. Eventually got tickets for Bon Jovi this year. Hope you're well, says Karen in Harpenden. And finally, but now, my worst was for my 50th. I'd clocked a second-hand Rolex for sale at such a good price and hinted it would be an amazing gift. The watch disappeared from the shop windows. I was so excited. Up comes my birthday prezzy. Looks like a wrapped box. Rapidly opened it to receive a dish to oven bake Camembert cheese in. It's the hope that kills you, isn't it?

0: Champers and producer Matt in for Bush and Richie talking the first and worst things you've won as they're off on their swanky awards due this evening. Carl says, first and worst thing I ever won was from that famous 80s kids magazine, Look In. I won a copy of the Captain Beaky and His Band album.
1: Can't be real.
0: Along with an illustrated songbook and a cuddly, hissing Sid Snake, who was Captain Beaky's enemy, in case you didn't know, Matt. The following year, I got a runner-up in a competition in Looking Again. Won a jar of Marmite, says Carl.
1: For some people, that would be great, though.
0: Well, yeah, right? One and only thing I won in a raffle was a meal for two in a pub I was banned from, says Kirsty. All good. Managed to swap it with a mate that won a fruit basket, so all's well that ends well.
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8: The A1 near Alnwick is closed by a collision. Both sides are affected by that one. It's very busy. And also on the A1 northbound near Carlton-on-Trent, severe delays with an incident partially blocking the A1 at that point. The A12 southbound is partially blocked through Essex with an obstruction near Junction 12. The M6 southbound slow near Blackpool where there was an incident. The M25 anti-clockwise is busy with two broken down vehicles. One's at 1B on the slit road coming on, another one on the main carriageway, Junction 2 through to 1A. I'm Nick Arkell.
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0: Thursday evening's home time show. It's Champ has taken care of business for Bush and Richie. And I just want to take a moment now to reflect on the incredibly sad passing of Manny from the Stone Roses last year. You may have heard there is a huge tribute concert taking place in Manchester, hosted by our very own Andy Bush, and just announced to the sold out event of Pure Essence as special guests. Bush and Richie caught up with Damon Minchella, member of Richard Ashcroft's band and Ocean Colour Scene, to chat about why he set up what should be an incredible event.
1: When Andy did the One Love thing on Absolute Radio, and I just thought, I've got to do something here.
2: Yeah.
1: So that's where it came from. And I just started asking people, and lots of people were like, oh, yes, please, of course. And then it kind of grew from being into just a small event to kind of blossomed into a much, much bigger one, and, you know, and sold out within about 2 hours. So, you know, which shows the love of not just people in Manchester, because there's people coming from all over the world for it. So it's like a testament to the powerhouse of music and of humour that was and is Manny.
2: Lineup wise, who can people see? Because there's some really cool people getting involved.
1: Yeah, well, I mean, it starts off with a brand new band called Kowloons, who I just came across because I saw them doing a cover of Wanna Be Adored. And I knew they were Roses fans, so I asked them, and they just got a record deal. And then the next band is a band called Purple Hearts, which is the first band that Manny used to go and watch and inspired him to become a bass player.
2: Okay.
1: Then we've got an amazing string quartet doing string quartet versions of Roses songs with a big montage of footy of Manny. Then we've got James from Star Sailor. Then we've got the Ultimate Stone Roses. And then, by request of the family, we've got Pure Essence, who are a fabulous band, but man, they were like literally Manny's favourite band that he'd never been in, and he'd produced them and was really good friends with them. So they're really nicely have made time in their schedule to come and play. Then we've got Cast, and then we've got basically an hour and a half of a supergroup with members from, take a deep breath and I'll say it in one go, Zooton, Star Sailor, Revenant of the Makers, Happy Mondays, Slaughter and the Dogs, Kasabian, Inspiral Carpets, Joy Division, me, Mantra of the Cosmos, The Who, Stone Roses, Baby Shambles, Tom Grennan's band, Shed Seven, Fratellis, and musicians who've played with Ian Brown and Rich Ashcroft.
2: Well, listen, it's an amazing thing that you're doing. I'm sure he's up there feeling very, very proud as well, so you've done him proud. It's an amazing thing. It's an honour to be involved, and yeah, we can't wait. Manchester, Damon Minchella, thank you so much. Great to speak to you.
1: And thanks to you, Richie. And thanks to you, Andy. And also, Andy, thank you for being the compere. I wouldn't have asked anyone else.
2: God bless you. I'm honoured. Thanks so much, Damon.
1: All right, guys.
2: Take care.
0: And that full chat will be available on the Daily Takeaway podcast later today. Shut up!

0: Champers in the bush, in which you have been saying all evening long that Cinderella is not going to the ball, which is evident from the fact that I've been covering this show for Bush and Richie here after the swanky arias. It turns out the boss just called. Angela Barnes has dropped out. There's a spare ticket going. Matt, I mean, you're suited and booted now because you knew you were going.
1: Yeah, I knew
0: I'm
1: I was
0: wearing
1: going.
0: Jeans and a T-shirt. Am I going to get chucked out?
1: You'll be fine.
0: Do you reckon?
1: You'll be fine.
0: I mean, like our boss went, it's dark in there, no one will notice. We're already going to arrive late, like some sort of gate crashes at the back.
1: Cool kids.
0: Yeah, that's what I'll go with. Like, I don't care about these swanky awards, just turning up in my jeans and T-shirt. It's been a real pleasure. Hopefully, we'll be cheering on Bush and Richie with the big win on Home Time. I'm sure they'll tell you all the tales of tonight, tomorrow on Home Time when they return. And as I think Richie said, it'll just be the icing on the cake for what has been a great week for him. It's so well deserved. So we wish the boys the very best of luck. I'm back for your Saturday morning from 11, if you can join me then. And enjoy your Friday in the meantime. Ta-ra.
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0: The top stories this hour. After victory in Europe, Aston Villa have been taking over Birmingham.
1: I was in natural tears when I saw the Europa League trophy last night in the utility arena. I could not stop crying.
2: I'm 22 years old and we've never won a cup in my entire life, and it doesn't get better than this.
0: Thousands of Aston Villa fans have been lining the streets of Birmingham city centre for the club's Europa League victory parade. Fans have turned out with flags and flares as they celebrate the club's first major European trophy since 1982. These fans told Absolute Radio they've raced back from Istanbul.
3: Our flight was at 9 o'clock this morning. We haven't been to bed.
4: Struggling for a bit of time off work, and I said, no, you've got to do it. You'll get another job. You probably won't ever experience this again in your lifetime.
0: Cheaper theme park and zoo tickets are among new cost of living measures announced by the Chancellor today. Rachel Reeves also says supermarkets should pass on savings from tax reductions on more than 100 imported foods. But some hospitality leaders said a summer support should have been extended across the whole sector. And UK net migration's fallen to its lowest level since the start of the pandemic. The figure of 171,000 for last year is down 48% on 2024.
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0: Manchester United defender Harry Maguire has revealed he's been left out of England's World Cup squad. Manager Thomas Tuchel's been calling players today before announcing his squad tomorrow. Maguire's posted on social media that he's shocked and gutted. Arsenal boss Mikel Arteta says winning the Premier League's given him one of the best feelings he's ever had. They clinched their first top-flight title in 22 years on Tuesday. After Manchester City could only draw at Bournemouth, Arteta admits he couldn't even bring himself to watch the game.
6: Went outside to the garden, I started to build some fire and I started to do some barbecue. I didn't watch any of it.
0: And Emma Raducanu will face clay court specialist Solana Sierra in the first round of next week's French Open tennis.
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0: Breezy with some rain spreading northeastwards across Northern Ireland and Scotland tonight. Some clearer spells elsewhere overnight. That's the latest. I'm Alex Richardson.

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1: Oh, thank you very much to Sarah Champion. That was a lovely change, wasn't it? And hello to you. It's Chris Martin here. Welcome to the evening show, The Great Prince and Stevie Wonder on the way after Heaven 17.
0: I've never

0: Kirsty MacColl and New England on Absolute 80s, where real music matters. How are you doing? Welcome to the evening show. Thursday almost done and dusted. We'll get through this and then we're into one day away from a long weekend, potentially half term for several of us. I'm going to be off next week, so very much actually reveling in the fact that the weather is coinciding with a week off work. I mean, that never seems to happen for me, so I'm delighted that the shorts will be out. I shall be blinding people with my legs, but we shall be running around in the sunshine, and it will be exactly what we need. Right, tonight then, let's get through this with our first Haven't Heard It For Ages. Comes from one of the biggest albums of the decade, from someone who was big in the 60s. We'll do that, and Bruce Hornsby with Aha after this.
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for slumber during a camping holiday. The soothing snoozing of your partner beside you. The nearby mating call of an unknown beast waking you both in fright.

so good. The Sun Always Shines on TV. It is Aha with Bruce Hornsby before that on Absolute 80s. Toto to come. And first, haven't heard it for ages. Going to one of the big albums of the 80s, actually. And I'm not sure anyone would have seen it coming, really, given that they'd done really well in the 60s and a lot of these artists have their peak and then they tail off and then that's that. To have a second stab at it and become internationally bigger, perhaps, than it'd ever been, Paul Simon with the album Graceland. Boy in the Bubble. Have an

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It's a song you might think of doing at karaoke, but you would regret your life choices as soon as you hit the first chorus. I mean, what a vocal performance from John Parr in Elmo's Fire playing on Absolute 80s, where real music matters. Got a news coming up for you from 8 o'clock tonight. Depeche Mode on the way after this. Edie Brickell and the New Bohemians. What I Am on Absolute 80s.

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0: top stories this hour. Theme parks and zoo tickets could be cheaper this summer, with a VAT cut part of a series of measures to ease the cost of living. The Chancellor's announced children in England will also get free bus travel in August, while import taxes are being reduced on more than 100 foods. At a play park in Leeds, it's been largely welcomed.
1: The cost to go to places is actually fine, it's the food.
2: It's a good thing for children to have access to be able to travel to go do things, because I don't think there's enough for children to do, and I think that that's why children are getting up to mischief.
3: Most people have got their own cars, so the children will be in the cars anyway with them, don't be going on transport on their own, would they?
0: Over a year after the Supreme Court ruled on the legal definition of a woman, government guidance has been issued on single-sex bases. It confirms hospitals can lawfully exclude some trans patients from men and women-only wards in England, Wales and Scotland. Documents reveal the late Queen pressed for her son, the then Prince Andrew, to land a trade job in 2001. Ministers say there's no evidence he was vetted beforehand. Andrew Mountbatten-Windsor was arrested in February on suspicion of misconduct in public office and has denied wrongdoing. Ailsa Anderson's a former royal press secretary. She says she never saw preferential treatment.
4: I saw the Queen treating her children and her grandchildren and great-grandchildren all completely equally. She was very close to all of them.
0: TUI's ended its sponsorship of Married at First Sight UK. Allegations have been made of sexual offences during filming, with the men accused denying the claims. Birmingham's awash with Aston Villa fans, who've celebrated their team's first major trophy in 30 years. They won the Europa League last night and players have been on an open-top bus tour. And an independent panel investigating Southampton spying on rival teams has ruled head coach Tonda Eckert authorised it to gain a competitive advantage. The EFL's published written reasons for the club being kicked out of Saturday's Championship playoff final. From Sky News, I'm Faye De Silva.

0: Weekends are funny on Absolute 80s.
1: I want to know the noise you would make if you were wandering around Devon and you saw two 4-year-old bears approaching you.
2: Oh.
1: Yeah, that'll do. The

0: sounds which matter.
1: A knock at your door. The delivery guy carefully placing a parcel on your step. He's done it again.
0: And real music.
1: That matters too.

0: EB40, covering Red Red Wine, absolute 80s. I'm Chris Martin, hello. So this morning, you might have heard it, Dave Berry on talking about your trust issues, the things people do that makes you not trust them. One listener joined the team to say she doesn't trust how her husband makes his cereal. This is how he does it.
1: Get the bowl out.
2: Yeah.
1: Get the cornflakes from the cupboard. Mm-hmm. Pour a large bowl of cornflakes into the bowl, get the milk, pour the milk into the cereal, make sure it's fully covered, mm-hmm. so it's borderline too much milk.
2: Okay.
1: Let it soak for about 2 to 3 minutes.
2: 2 to 3 minutes.
1: And then I pour the milk down the sink and eat the soggy cornflakes.
3: Do you need a sieve or...?
4: I feel sorry for the cornflakes in this.
2: That's so horrible. This is not what Mr. Kellogg wanted.
0: If you missed it, you can catch up on the Rayo app. Dave and the team will be back tomorrow morning from 6 to give away more tickets to Wet Leg as part of 10 weeks of tickets. Back in a sec with Nick Kershaw and George Harrison next.

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0: Nick Kershaw, Absolute 80s, where real music matters. Chris Martin here with the Absolute 80s Evening Show. Echo and the Bunnymen on the way. Going back in rock history, you know Malcolm McLaren, he was a band manager, he managed Sex Pistols. He also had a hand in a shop with Vivian Westwood, and the shop was on the King's Road in Chelsea. It was called Sex, and the shop itself had a jukebox in it. And this jukebox, the contents of it, were what inspired the sound of punk. A lot of the punks were going there to get their gear. And while they'd go in, they'd hear like Johnny Kidd and the Pirates and just all this old 60s garage rock, 50s rock and roll, and just this really odd freak beat stuff. And that meant that all these guys came out with something absolutely inspirational. And it's kind of inevitable, really, that Malcolm McLaren should watch this happening and get deeply involved in the music scene and eventually go, do you know what? I'm going to have a go at this. And so in the 80s, he did, and he did brilliantly. Haven't heard this for ages. Buffalo Girls.
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And we'll have the news headlines for you very soon after this. Thursday night feels like one leg in a Friday.

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0: top stories this hour. New guidance confirms toilets should be used on the basis of biological sex. A code covers a range of scenarios, including competitive sport and hospital wards, following a Supreme Court ruling last year on the legal definition of a woman. Trans activists warn the advice has an exclusionary call. Boss of the Sex Matters charity, Maya Forstater, rates it 8 out of 10.
1: It also says how transgender people's rights are protected, which means where you have a separate sex facility, it's often helpful to have a unisex option. And in most large buildings, that already exists.
0: Chancellor Rachel Reeves has announced a raft of new cost of living measures.
2: A temporary cut in the rate of VAT on summer attractions from 20% to 5% over the summer holidays. This will apply to ticket prices for both adults and children.
0: She also confirmed to MPs children under 15 will get free bus travel in England in August. Other measures include a 10p per mile increase in tax-free mileage rates backdated to April. But some hospitality leaders say the summer support should have been extended across the whole sector. The Tories have criticised the overall economic picture. Two men have been charged with the murder of a man in East Belfast. The 51-year-old victim died in hospital on Saturday, 4 days after an alleged assault in flats on the Hollywood Road. UK net migration's fallen to its lowest level since the start of the COVID pandemic. The figures for the 12 months to December are down almost 50%. Files on Andrew Mountbatten Windsor's appointment as UK trade envoy in 2001 have been released. They reveal the late Queen was very keen for her son to take on the role. And Manchester United defender Harry Maguire has revealed he's been left out of England's World Cup squad. Manager Thomas Tuchel's been calling players before announcing his 26-man group tomorrow. From Sky News, I'm Fay De Silver.

Wet Wishing I Was Lucky, Absolute 80s, where real music matters and where we are sending you to see some of the best live music

0: Yeah. That can be festivals, that can be gigs, it can be indoor, it can be outdoor. And I have some very, very, very, very, very good news for you, because next week, I've already got my tickets to this, so I'll see you down there if you win them. The incredible lineup, which is the B-52s and Devo co-headlining that tour. I think Lena Lovitch is on there as well. You can win your way into that on the Absolute Radio website next week as part of 10 weeks of tickets. That's going to be a hell of a night this summer. Right, Jay Garl's band on the way with some top-notch whistling after the House Martins.
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Love a bit of whistling. 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First, though, something moody for the evening. Our final Haven't Heard It For Ages and an infamous video. 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

title track of one of the biggest selling albums of all time, Def Leppard's Hysteria, playing on Absolute 80s, where real music matters. Thank you very much for your company. I'm Chris. I'm off next week. It's half term. Jenny Longdon will be taking care of things. Heads up, tomorrow night, it's Claire Sturgis with the Friday Night 80s Party and tunes like this. Dave Berry back with you in the morning when you wake up. I'll leave you with Eurythmics and Sweet Dreams. Enjoy your weekend. Sweet.

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0: Top stories this hour. New government guidance has been published around how equality law should be applied to single-sex spaces in England, Wales and Scotland. It confirms hospitals can lawfully provide women or men-only wards which exclude trans patients of the opposite biological sex. It also reiterates rules around competitive sports. A Supreme Court ruling last April stated sex means biological sex. Trans woman Carly has noticed a shift in attitude since.
1: It's vile. Some of it is vile. It leads to me being called a paedophile or mentally ill online. I don't want to be constantly in the media. I would like just to live my life quietly.
0: The Chancellor says supermarkets should pass savings on to customers from a reduction in import taxes on around 100 food products. It's temporary, as is a cut in VAT on theme park and museum tickets for the summer as part of a series of measures to ease the cost of living. Documents suggest the late Queen pressed for her son, the former Prince Andrew, to be appointed Britain's trade envoy. He held the role for a decade from 2001. America's top diplomats cautioned being overly optimistic, but stressed there are some good signs, a deal's in sight to end the Iran war. A ceasefire is in place, but both sides have repeatedly threatened to resume attacks. Aston Villa's players have lifted the Europa League trophy again in front of thousands of fans in Birmingham. They've been celebrating their first European trophy since 1982 after beating German side Freiburg in last night's final in Istanbul. Manager Unai Emery addressed the crowd after an open top bus parade through the city. And the Kings joined a performance of traditional folk songs on the final day of his visit to Northern Ireland with the Queen. His Majesty's seen strumming a ukulele. From Sky News, I'm Fay De Silver.

0: sounds which matter.
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15: The top stories this hour. New guidance confirms toilets should be used on the basis of biological sex. A code covers a range of scenarios, including competitive sport and hospital wards, following a Supreme Court ruling last year on the legal definition of a woman. Trans activists warn the advice has an exclusionary core. Boss of the Sex Matters charity, Maya Forstarter, rates it 8 out of 10.
16: It also says how transgender people's rights are protected, which means where you have a separate sex facility, it's often helpful to have a unisex option. And in most large buildings, that already exists.
15: The Chancellor set out measures to help ease the cost of living for millions of households. Rachel Reeves has announced a cut in the rate of VAT on attractions like theme parks over the summer holidays, while import taxes are being temporarily reduced on more than 100 foods. UK net migration has fallen to its lowest level since the start of the COVID pandemic. The figures for the 12 months to December are down almost 50% compared to the previous year. Documents reveal the late Queen pressed for her son, the then Prince Andrew, to land a trade job in 2001. Ministers say there's no evidence he was vetted beforehand. Andrew Mountbatten-Windsor was arrested in February on suspicion of misconduct in public office and has denied any wrongdoing. Elsa Anderson's a former royal press secretary. She says she never saw preferential treatment.
17: I saw the Queen treating her children and her grandchildren and great-grandchildren all completely equally. She was very close to all of them.
15: An independent panel's ruled Southampton head coach Tonda Eckert authorised spying on rival teams to gain a competitive advantage. The EFL's published the written reasons for the club being kicked out of Saturday's Championship playoff final. And Partick Thistle and St Mirren have shared a one-all draw in the first leg of their Scottish Premiership playoff. From Sky News, I'm Daisy Steele.

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0: the top stories this hour. New government guidance has been published around how equality law should be applied to single-sex spaces in England, Wales and Scotland. It confirms hospitals can lawfully provide women or men-only wards which exclude trans patients of the opposite biological sex. It also reiterates rules around competitive sport. It's after a Supreme Court ruling last April stating sex means biological sex. Trans woman Carly has noticed a shift in attitude since.
1: It's vile. Some of it is vile. It leads to me being called a paedophile or mentally ill online. I don't want to be constantly in the media. I would like just to live my life quietly.
0: The Chancellor says supermarkets should pass savings on to customers from a reduction in import taxes on around 100 food products. It's temporary, as is a cut in VAT on theme park and museum tickets for the summer as part of a series of measures to ease the cost of living. Documents suggest the late Queen pressed for her son, the former Prince Andrew, to be appointed Britain's trade envoy. He held the role for a decade from 2001. TUI's ended its sponsorship of Married at First Sight UK. Allegations have been made of sexual offences during filming, with the men accused denying the claims. Thousands of Aston Villa fans lined the streets of Birmingham earlier to celebrate their Europa League success.
2: I was in natural tears when I saw the Europa League trophy last night in the utility arena, and I could not stop crying.
3: Last time we won something was 30 years ago, and it's just the best feeling ever.
4: I'm 22 years old and we've never won a cup in my entire life, and it doesn't get better than this.
0: They beat Freiburg 3-0 in last night's final in Istanbul. And Partick Thistle and St Mirren have shared a 1-1 draw in the first leg of their Scottish Premiership playoff. Aidan Fitzpatrick got a second-half equaliser for Championship side Partick. From Sky News, I'm Daisy Steele.

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0: top stories this hour. The government has set out how equality law should be applied to single-sex spaces, following last year's Supreme Court judgment, which ruled that sex refers to biological sex. It makes it clear trans women should be barred from female toilets, changing facilities and sports teams. Independent MP Rosie Duffield left the Labour Party in 2024, saying she felt hounded over her views on gender. She welcomes the new guidance.
1: We've come far too far the other way, away from protecting those spaces for women, and that has done damage. Of course, there are vulnerable trans people as well who need their own services, and that's, we've all been kind of in a grey area until now.
0: The Chancellor set out measures to help ease the cost of living for millions of households. Rachel Reeves has announced a cut in the rate of VAT on attractions like theme parks over the summer holidays, while import taxes are being temporarily reduced on more than 100 foods. The number of people diagnosed with the deadliest form of skin cancer each year has topped 20,000 for the first time. That's according to Cancer Research UK, which expects annual cases of melanoma to rise by another quarter over the next decade and a half. The UK could see its hottest day of the year so far, with temperatures of 29 degrees Celsius forecast for parts of southern England.